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1: I wasn't ready for that one.
2: Woo, I'm not going to lie to you, man. The energy in the studio today feels a little off, and I questioned it. And apparently, Nicasio is upset with Serena because he invited her to a concert, and you feel that she ditched you.
3: Yeah.
2: But you just feel like you're hanging with friends. Like, no big deal.
4: Yes.
3: I see why they say don't mix business with pleasure.
2: Oh, damn.
3: Because it's just like, it just something always goes wrong. I feel it now. I never understood it, but now I feel it.
4: You invited me last minute. I wasn't even your first option. Ooh,
2: they're already fighting. It hasn't even been 5 minutes. Listen, next, we'll kick off the show with some real talk. We keep it real. We'll talk about their life and what happened at this concert. Damn,
3: but
2: next.
3: But you can wear my sweater every morning.
4: I do not wear your sweater.
3: Cut that part out.
0: Tino Cochino Radio.

0: I'm curious to see what this actual situation is and who's lying and who's not. So last night, Nicasio invited our co-host Serena to a concert.
1: Yes.
0: You guys went together, but your complaint is that she left you?
2: Yeah. 20 minutes into the show, we get into the venue. She's like, I'm going to go to the restroom. I said, okay, cool. So I'm on my phone. It's been 20 minutes. So I'm like, well, either she's got to be or she left me. And I turn back around and she's coming. She's walking up but with like a group of her friends. I know two of them and they all have beers. I was like, did you leave me for your friends? And she's like, well, yeah. She goes, I was like, did you know they're going to be here? She goes, well, yeah. So then I started thinking, I'm like, you only came because you knew they were going to be here. So
0: and her friends weren't down enough to buy her a ticket.
2: No.
0: So she took the ticket from you.
2: Yes.
0: But then went to hang out with them.
2: That's crazy.
0: So Nicasio funded your girls' night?
1: Well, it was a last minute invite because you couldn't go. So I wasn't even like the first choice.
0: Oh, damn.
1: And he told me like an hour before I had to be at the show. So I got there and I didn't know my friend was going to be there, but we have each other's location. So then I looked.
2: That's crazy.
1: And then on top of that, like, he had us waiting in the line the whole time. He could have been saving a spot in the line, but instead, he's just staring at the line. He's like, well, should we get in line? I'm like, well, duh.
2: She wanted me to stay in the line while she sat in the car in AC.
1: No.
2: I'm not doing that.
1: I wasn't there yet. On top of that, he's not my man. And then I saw people from high school, and I'm like, oh, man, they're definitely going to think this is my man. I got to make it clear. He is not my
2: man. She started to treat it as a date. She was like, yo. She goes, you didn't buy a beer for me. She goes, you didn't buy no merch.
0: Why would he do that for you?
2: That's what I'm saying.
1: I did not say that.
2: I said, Serena.
0: She's not even red. Serena's purple. She looks like a plum. I'm believing him just because you're so red.
2: And then she's in the line. She goes, this is a bad day. She goes, I'm just going to go back to my husband. And that sounds bad.
0: She said the words, this is a bad date?
2: Yes.
1: Well, if we're going to say that, then yeah, it was a bad date.
0: Oh, wow. Oh, wow.
1: But the thing is, I didn't know it was a date, so why are you mad that I went with my friends?
2: Because I brought...
1: And I feel like he tricked me because he said that we were going to meet the artist and we didn't.
0: Oh, damn. Whoa.
2: I know, but that happens sometimes. I just...
0: Okay, so that's their drama. I want to know for you, when did a friend ditch you? Or maybe you ditched the friend. What happened? What was your scenario? We will take it to the phones and talk to Mark, see what he thinks about the situation next.
3: 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Yeah.

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3: Yeah.
0: All right, so Nicasio and Serena, they're beefing, going back and forth because I guess Nicasio invited Serena to go to a concert. Like
1: last
0: On some business stuff, but yes, it was last minute. Mm-hmm. What, maybe an hour before?
1: Yes.
0: And you ended up going, but Nicasio got mad because you ended up meeting friends there and y'all hung out. And what, you just kind of felt like the fifth wheel?
4: Yeah, I feel like I took her to them.
1: Well, you could have walked away.
0: Oh, damn.
4: Yeah, that's crazy.
0: Yeah, she didn't even want you around.
4: She's doubling down.
0: Thanks for the ride, loser.
1: Not even a ride.
4: That's crazy.
0: You just wanted the ticket? That was it? Damn.
4: That's crazy.
0: You take my tickets?
4: That's usually how it goes.
0: Let's take it to the phones. Mark, have you ever, you know, like had a friend ditch you?
5: Yeah, actually for a chick.
0: Oh, my God. Damn, kind of a similar situation that we were talking about. What happened to you?
5: So we were supposed to go out to Six Flags for like that Fright Fest thing.
0: Oh, yeah, yeah.
5: But then the homie said he had to go do something with his mom. So I ended up taking some other chick. And then come to find out, we was in line behind each other.
1: Wow.
5: So he had a chick and I had a chick. And it was kind of awkward. But, I mean, we ended up just sticking it the rest of the night. And then one day at a barbecue, he brought it up. And we had to squabble up about it.
0: Oh, damn.
1: Oh, my gosh. Wow.
0: Are you guys friends now, like after all that happened, or no?
5: Oh, yeah, because we both got dumped, so.
0: You ended up back together. It all worked out. The circle of life, man.
6: Coming up next.
0: So the very popular TV show Love Island is back. 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I watched episode one last night, what I could of it. Dude, they are unhinged. Like, I can't imagine their parents or even just anyone watching this with. I'll explain next. It's insane.
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11: Traffic's moving pretty well at this point here in the metro. You will see a little bit of a slowdown on I-25 both directions near the construction zone. Just watch your speed as you make your way through there. And at west on I-40 near Coors, you'll see a little bit of a slowdown there. Paseo, Alameda, Montaño. Those river crossings all look good right now. I'm Michael Carlisle with KKOB Traffic every 10 minutes on the 7s.
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0: records. Hell yeah, it was.
1: Now I feel like I feel like it's died down.
0: It did die down since then, but I think they needed that to happen because the characters got so big that now you've got to refresh it, right? And so now we've got a new cast. Mm-hmm. I'm gonna be honest. I'm only one episode in. I don't think there's any more yet, but there's no one on the initial group of people that stand out to me like, ooh, they're gonna be like the one, like that's the next Alondria or whatever.
2: Uh-huh.
0: But this show is unhinged. And the fact that certain things are just allowed on TV now is wild to me. Now, I get it's not actual TV. It's streaming on Peacock. So it's like a stream exclusive or whatever. Mm-hmm. But it's just, I can't imagine one, being a parent of one of these contestants. Or two,
2: I thought about that.
0: Just watching the show. Like, there's no way you can watch this with parents. Guys, this is not even a joke. And I'm just going to say this and I might have to bleep it. I don't know. We'll let the censors worry about that. The first question that they ask this group of 20-somethings.
2: I know, it was wild.
0: They say, what's your favorite position? Oh. And the options are missionary, cowgirl, and and so they all got to go to their doors and pick their favorite position. And then when you open a door, whoever is standing behind the door, you have to make out with them immediately. So by the end of the game, everybody's just made out with everybody. Mm-hmm. It's just spit everywhere.
2: And then they had them explain why.
0: Yes. Imagine being a father and you're sitting there watching your daughter explain why cowgirl's her favorite. Like, bro, this is just, it's crazy. I feel like they're almost reaching. But I mean, look, it worked. We're talking about it.
2: Mm-hmm.
0: I don't know. We'll see. Last season was nuts. This season is out now. If there's someone that stands out to you, message me on Instagram. Let me know. We could talk about it. We could have a little Love Island. We had a Love Island group chat for the last one, actually. I got really ratchet. I did delete it, but maybe we'll do it again. Instagram at Tino Cochino. Let me know your thoughts. Also, while you're there, if you click the link in my bio, you can stream my new dating podcast. It's called Laugh at Love. This week, one of our listeners, a very loyal listener of ours, who shows a ton of love and comes out to live events and everything, he reached out trying to get some perspective. Mm-hmm. I want to read the DM that he sent us next, and then we'll talk about it and dive into the whole thing.
3: 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Yeah.

0: Okay, Nicasio, I don't want you to be the funny guy or the jerk here. I want you to give a real guy perspective. I'm going to keep my feelings out of it, so you have to speak for the men on this.
1: Okay.
0: All right, and Serena, you're going to give an actual female perspective because that's what this listener wants, okay?
2: Okay.
0: All right, so this listener reached out to me. Guys, I'm just going to share the DM with you, and then we'll go from there. All right, he said, Tino, just started your Laugh at Love podcast, and I love it. I know you asked for advice and for people to share their stories with you, so here's my situation. I actually went to one of your comedy shows, and I took my wife. We had a great time. Now, at the moment, we're separated. Just want you to know, she left me back in October, and she said she was done with the marriage. She said that she felt like she had to walk on eggshells because I would belittle her and that I always talked over her. But I always supported her. I gave her all that I could, even when I didn't have it. And yes, I would get into bad moods. I'm not perfect. And yes, I was stressed out because of funds. But I always tried my hardest not to show that. And when she would ask for stuff, I still gave in. And I would get it, even if it broke the bank. Mm. But yet, she rarely or never tried to help me with the financial situation. And I get it. I'm the man. I should take care of that. But at times, I mean, a little help would have been appreciated. Yet, she started to throw it in my face, always asking for financial help. To sum it up, we were doing pretty good after your show. We were talking. Things were looking positive. But we had an argument. Because I asked about hanging out again. And she just kept dodging the response. So I got sad. And I told her, look, are we actually going to try and fix this? Fix our marriage? And now she says I'm being pushy. And I'm demanding. I don't know, man. I really want to stay married. But I don't know if she does. Do you think I'm wasting my time? I don't want to throw away 18 years. But at the same time, I'm not getting younger. And like your podcast is all about, dating in 2026 does not look promising. Please be blunt. What do you think I should do? Let's start with Serena.
2: I think he needs to step back because if she's saying all these things like, oh, you're being controlling, you're being this, which I don't think he is. I think you need to let her see what life would actually be like without you.
0: Nicasio?
1: He seems like a simp. I'm sorry.
0: Because he's trying to give her?
2: Well, if he's married, he should love his wife. I think he's doing all the right things.
1: But he's like saying like, oh, well, you know, you're not even helping me financially. And it's like, come on, man.
0: I dive into this, man. I talk all about it. I give my thoughts on it. I would love yours. It's featured on this week's episode of my dating podcast. It's called Laugh at Love. So wherever you stream your favorite podcast, literally just search for Tino Cochino, Laugh at Love, or go to my Instagram at Tino Cochino. Click the link in the bio and stream it and check it out. And you can always DM and share your thoughts. Coming up next, we're talking about your brain. Apparently, your brain can sense if someone is watching you even while you're asleep.
1: Oh, dang.
0: Kind of creepy. We'll talk about it next.
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4: I think what's so exciting about touring music is the way that the songs evolve from the studio version to the live, the live versions. And playing my new music with the band always influences the sound. I think I'm so lucky to work with such a talented group of people in our band and crew who all have their own, you know, set of expertise and instincts as individual artists, and to see that come together is a thrill. We have so much fun in rehearsals trying all different versions of songs, and then right now as we gear up to take this album live, we've already been making lots of tweaks, which which is a lot of fun. And I think, you know, I very much have the fans in mind when we're in rehearsals. I'm like, what will they feel extra hard? So it's all about crafting that experience.

0: 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It's your music plus.
1: This is my music.
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0: You ever wake up and feel like someone's watching you?
1: No.
2: Yeah. God.
0: This says that your brain can sense if someone is watching you even when you're sleeping. That's why sometimes you wake up at night without any reason.
2: Oh my God.
0: Science suggests your brain stays partly alert during sleep with systems designed to detect danger or movement. But there's no real evidence that it can like sense someone actually staring at you. But I guess sudden wake-ups are usually linked to stress, anxiety, and small disturbances, or have dream states that create a feeling of presence.
2: Dang.
1: I don't wake up because I feel like someone's watching, but since my daughter sometimes is in our bed, I feel like I wake up in a panic to make sure she's on the bed. And then sometimes she's not even in our bed. She's in the crib, but I wake up like,
0: I would be so worried of that feeling. I wouldn't want to feel that, I feel like that's why I would be putting my kid in a crib or in their bed way sooner than having them sleep in my bed, because I would have that fear of something.
1: Well, when I first had her, we tried putting her in a crib. But if you want to get a good night's sleep, she has to sleep in the bed, because she wakes up looking for, you know, like one of us, as to where if she's just in the bed, she sleeps all night.
0: Yeah, so your personal comfort is more important than the danger that lies.
1: It's not dangerous.
0: Is it not?
1: No.
0: You can't crush the baby.
2: You can.
1: You know, but you know, like I feel like subconsciously, you know,
2: but
1: like
2: if you're dead asleep, I mean, it has happened. Like you can suffocate the baby.
0: That scares me. I'm a heavy sleeper. Mm-hmm. I don't hear sound to wake up like that. I mean, I know how to wake up to, but like, what if you don't hear that? What if you literally just roll
1: but
0: on him?
1: I do think it's different with the baby, because my husband is like, I mean, he could sleep through anything. So I was stressed about that when we had our son, where I would like put, like I would make sure my husband was nowhere near our son. But I think subconsciously, like he knows, because he's never like done that. Or like, I feel like he's also kind of aware where the baby is. Well, but yeah, I have waken up in the panic like, where's my baby?
2: That was going to be my next question. If you ever woke up in a panic, like at 3 a.m. to see if your husband was there in the bed.
1: Yeah, because I know he's there.
2: Oh.
0: Serena said waking up.
2: Waking up!
3: 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Yeah.
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5: The Q.
6: Traffic's moving pretty well at this point here in the metro. You will see a little bit of a slowdown on I-25 both directions near the construction zone. Just watch your speed as you make your way through there. Headed west on I-40 near Coors, you'll see a little bit of a slowdown there. Paseo, Alameda, Montaño, those river crossings all look good right now. I'm Michael Carlisle with KKOB Traffic every 10 minutes on the 7s.
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15: Here's Trey Songz talking about traveling the world to give back to his fans.
32: This year alone, like I've been to Africa twice in the last month and a half. You know, I went to Australia this year. I did my own my own European tour. And just to see people and the love that they have for me worldwide, to go and to live the life that I live and then go see the people that's poured in, the poorest people in the city that I come from. See their world light up when I sign a piece of paper, hug them, or take a picture.
15: Hey, what up? It is Carlos D. And it's Confessional Mondays. What is your confession?
33: Hey, okay. Oh, gosh. Please don't judge me. Sometimes... Okay, so I'll match with my roommate. I made a fake Tinder account, and I'll agree to come over just so they'll clean up the apartment.
15: What?
33: It works every single time.
15: That is so funny. All right, do you have a better confession? What's your confession?
34: 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Whenever I log on into the airport or other places where they ask for my email to get the free Wi-Fi, I put my sister-in-law's email. And I click yes to accepting promotional email. She doesn't know who it is, but it's me because I don't like her. And she's just weird.
15: Wow, that's a big confession. What about you? What is your confession today?
35: 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And a few months ago, they accidentally paid me, I guess you could say, an extra $5,000. I haven't said anything. And I'm kind of thinking I'm not going to. 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That's kind of what I'm thinking.
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2: Mm-hmm. 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
1: But he's low-key jealous of her best friend because she has her location and follows everything that she does. Why doesn't she want to follow him? Dang. We're going to read the DM that Harold sent and talk all about it next. 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

0: Daniel Harold is upset because his wife does not want his location.
1: Dang.
2: Wow.
0: Let's have Serena read the DM that Harold sent, and we're going to talk all about it. It's Listener Therapy. 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Go ahead.
1: I've been married to my wife for 3 years. Overall, things are good. But lately, there's been one thing that's really been bothering me. My wife has a best friend she's extremely close with. They talk all day, every day. They share locations with each other, tell each other everything. And according to my wife, there's basically nothing that's off limits between them. But when it comes to me, there are boundaries. I recently joked about sharing our locations with each other, and she immediately said no. She told me that just because we're married doesn't mean we need access to each other's whereabouts all the time. What confuses me is that she's completely comfortable sharing that information with her friend. Then I found out they tell each other pretty much everything. Arguments we've had, things going on in our relationship, personal stuff, all of it. But when I ask questions about certain conversations of friendship, I'm told that some things are private and people are entitled to boundaries. Maybe it's not even about the location anymore. I think what bothers me is feeling like her best friend has a level of access, trust, and closeness that I don't.
2: Yep, you lost her.
0: If you're my wife, and you can't tell me everything.
2: That's what I was going to say.
0: But you can tell your friend everything.
2: It's all trust.
0: Marry your friend.
2: Facts.
1: I mean,
2: because
1: I am close to my best friend, but I feel like I do tell my husband everything unless they say, don't tell your husband. And I'd be like, okay.
0: Okay, that's literally what Harold's saying.
1: Yeah. But I mean, like I said, I tell him everything unless, like, my best friends and be like, don't tell Poppet. Okay, I won't.
0: Okay, so what if your husband said, don't tell Maria something? Would you not tell her or would you still probably tell her?
1: But he doesn't tell me that.
0: Oh, you see?
2: The connection should be stronger with your friend versus your husband.
0: You said should or shouldn't?
2: It shouldn't.
1: Wow. I saw this woman reading her vows to her husband, and it said, I'm not going to stand up here and say that you're my best friend because you're not.
2: Whoa, to her husband?
0: Yes. Serena, what's your algorithm looking like? You know you're in control of that, right?
2: Oh my God. Hey.
0: We'll talk to Wanda and get her thoughts on it.
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0: So today's situation, kind of crazy, man. Harold reached out, feeling some type of way because his wife of 3 years does not want his location. He jokingly brought it up because I guess his wife's best friend shares locations. And apparently they talk about everything, like literally everything. Sex life, all of it. But when he asked something about the friend's life, the wife is like, well, hold on. There's boundaries. There's boundaries. And he's like, well, what about my boundaries? You tell her everything I like.
3: What the?
0: And so he's low-key a little jealous of his wife's best friend. So we have Wanda on the line. Do you think he's overreacting? Or is this kind of like red flag vibes?
4: I think he's overreacting. I think it's different when it's like you have your best friend. I don't know.
5: Yeah, I think he's jealous of the best friend. And that's a red flag.
3: Oh, wow. You flipped it.
0: Don't you think, but reassurance is important in a relationship. So instead of saying, you're jealous, can't she just be like, listen, like, let me comfort you and make you feel wanted too?
4: Yeah, I mean, I could see that, but he needs to be understanding of their friendship too.
5: But also, he's not communicating how he feels. Like, he's over here, like, hurt, and he hasn't even told her why. He's just like, oh. Does she want my location? Well, speak what's on your mind.
3: Oh, my God.
0: Not if I'm going to get this reaction.
1: Coming up next.
0: What are we talking about inside Tea Time today, Serena?
5: Blueface explains why he will never take parenting advice from the internet.
6: I was in a wreck. 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
16: 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KOAT Action 7 News, more in the morning.
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22: 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Ruth Negga is also nominated this year in that category, and I'm hoping there's another woman of color that stands beside me. So I do think things are changing, yeah. Maybe not as fast as we would like them to, and some years we're not represented like we would like to be, but I think if we look at it as a whole, things have progressed and are changing.
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5: Interest rates are so high. 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I guess many of these couples secured the low interest rate, and now they're like, well, what are we going to do if we sell our house? 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
0: Get an apartment, live your separate spaces, yes. Then figure out the house thing. Do not stay in the same spot. 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

I used to think about immature things. You know, like, do you love me? Do you want me? Are you gonna call me like you said you would? Is this really your real phone number?

0: Blueface, baby. What's Blueface been up to, man? Apparently talking about child care and child advice. It's Tino Cochino Radio. Oh, it's tea time. And Blueface said he doesn't want to take parenting advice from people online, correct?
1: Yes, he said he would never.
2: See, this is why I would never take advice from social media. God want me to whip my baby. 3-year-old little girl. How old are you?
3: 3.
2: You are so pretty.
3: I'm a little girl.
2: They want me to hit you.
3: Who?
2: The internet.
3: What internet?
2: Yeah, that's what I'm saying. They don't even matter. But if I beat a grown up, they're gonna say I'm wrong for doing the same thing you do. If I hit a grown lady, how they asking me to hit you, they gonna say I'm wrong, baby girl. You hear me? They crazy.
3: Crazy.
2: Tell them they crazy. I'm not putting my hands on you. You are too precious. You are so beautiful.
0: Serena, what are your thoughts?
1: I don't think people are telling you to beat your little girl. And the reason why this is coming up is because he had posted a video with his daughter. And she kind of like slapped him in the face. So I think people are just saying, you know, like you got to kind of correct that behavior now. But the fact that he's telling his daughter, they want me to hit you. Who wants you to hit me? You know what I mean? Like, it's just like, that's not a healthy dynamic that you're...
0: Yeah, she's like, why would anyone want you to do that?
1: Yeah.
0: She sounds so innocent. Poor thing.
4: How do you think she feels when she's looking at him and he's like having a serious talk with her and then she just sees like the Chase logo?
1: Well, that was part of the video that people were talking about because she had like, I don't know if she wrote on her face. So he's trying to take the tattoos off her face.
5: Coming up next.
0: Man, I'm having a blast on the road with my comedy tour, man. I want to talk to you guys about it next and just kind of tell you all about how it's going down, man. I'm having so much fun.
5: Tino Cochino Radio.

0: All right, y'all, what up? It's Tino Cochino, and I'm on my first ever headline comedy tour, man. We've been just going all over the country, and I'm having a blast with it. Our next run kicks off in about a week and a half, 2 weeks, something like that. We're going to be in South Texas. I cannot wait for it, man. We got Corpus Christi on June 18th at House of Rock. Tickets are going crazy. And then we've got Cena El Rey in McAllen, Texas on June 19th. And those tickets are also going crazy. Super excited about it. We also just added Coachella. We're going to be at Spotlight 29 Casino. That's in August. 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You can get everything TinoCochino.com, Instagram at TinoCochino, link in the bio. And I know if you're listening to this right now in Atlantic City or Atlanta or Vegas or wherever you are, you're like, why are you telling me about Corpus Christi? I don't care. Listen, it's because we're going all over the country. And the thing is, I want you to know that it's not just me telling you, yo, come out and have a good time. Like, the people in all these different cities all over the country are having fun, man. We do recaps in every city. Listen to this one from Tucson, Arizona.
1: Other than my child being born, this was the best night of my life.
2: It was amazing. I would love to see his goon face again.
3: Hilarious. Like, I would come to his show anytime he comes in town. He's a guy I want to go see.
0: I want to be clear. That woman said other than her child being born, it was the best night of her life.
4: That's crazy.
0: Guys, I can't help.
4: I mean, there's first birthdays.
0: Yeah.
5: That's wild.
0: My show's better than all that shit. So you want to have fun and just laugh and love in the just wild world that we're currently in. This is the personal invite, man. I

0: love to see you. And also, even if we're not coming to your city yet, if this is something that you think would work in your city, you know the vibe. You know, if you go to comedy shows, man, hit me on Instagram at Tino Cochino. Let me know what your local comedy club is, and I'll literally have management reach out, and hopefully we can, you know, set it up and lock it in, man. We're still going strong and trying to lock in dates throughout the rest of the year.
1: Yep.
0: So do that. I would greatly appreciate it. Again, Instagram at Tino Cochino. 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Get your dates and get your tickets. They're going quick, and I can't wait to come laugh with you all. While we're talking about just travel in the U.S., apparently Google is planning on releasing 64 million mosquitoes here in the country.
2: Oh, I hope not. I'm allergic to mosquitoes.
0: I hate mosquitoes. There's got to be reasoning.
1: They're good,
0: we'll talk all about it next. You said they're good?
1: For the environment.
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4: Yeah.
0: Google is planning to release 64 million mosquitoes in the United States.
5: Wow.
2: Crazy.
5: It's like the Hunger Games.
0: It's the largest mosquito release proposal in U.S. history. And they're not normal mosquitoes. So apparently these mosquitoes carry a naturally occurring bacterium that's called Wolbachia.
2: Okay.
0: Our producer Matt's for sure going to claim he caught this.
5: Yeah, he's writing this
0: soon
5: down
0: as
5: now.
0: This is out. It says when infected, male mosquitoes mate with wild females. The eggs fail to develop, reducing mosquito populations over time.
2: So I looked into this, and I didn't know that only female mosquitoes bite you. So
0: because
2: I was kind of because I was kind of worried about this because I'm allergic to mosquitoes.
0: They bite you and they suck the life out of you.
5: Yeah.
0: Yeah. How are you allergic? Like what?
2: Like
0: do you mean?
2: I have a reaction every time. Like the second I get
0: not just
2: bit,
0: a little red bump.
2: No. Like I got bit while we were in Jamaica and it looked like I had like a rash. Like it was intense and it happens every single time I bruise. So this might be beneficial for me.
0: Says this has already been tested. I guess the California Debug Project nearly eliminated mosquitoes from 3 test sites in Central California. Singapore did a trial, and they reported more than 70% reduction within 12 months. And Google says over 1 billion mosquitoes have already been released across multiple countries. So this isn't like a new thing.
5: That's insane.
2: But is this something that would be bad or could potentially be bad? Because, I mean, are mosquitoes good in any way?
5: I think so.
2: Let me see. I'm going to look up. Are mosquitoes good for our environment?
0: Our business partner, Mikey, must have found something because he wants to speak.
6: I don't want to be a downer here, but what if this is their trial to create mosquitoes that carry certain diseases and then they're going to continue to put these out and then make us all sick and then we're all going to die?
2: That could be true too, because that's how killer bees started. It was some type of like lab experiment and then they got out and now we have killer bees.
5: Oh, see, this is what happens when you doom scroll and you just go down a rabbit hole.
0: You guys sound like losers.
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0: So Serena and her husband were having a conversation trying to figure out how to find what? More couple friends, right?
1: Yes. Like, we want to hang out with other couples. Like, because I have single friends. He has single friends. But, like, if I'm hanging out with my friend, then he's the third wheel. And, you know, if we're hanging out with one of his friends, it's like, I'm the third wheel. Like, we just want to have a group setting.
2: Your guys' company isn't good enough or what?
1: Yeah, but sometimes you want to hang out with people.
0: Why do you think, why are you guys the only successful relationship out of everyone that you know?
1: I'm not sure. I really don't know. I could not answer that for you.
0: That's kind of crazy when you think about it. I mean, Nicasio, I feel like you DJ a lot. You have a lot of nighttime activity, so it's probably tough for you and your girl to hang out with other couples.
2: Oh,
0: right?
2: Yeah. We barely get enough time with just me and her, like, yeah. Let alone, you know, spend it with someone else.
0: So what is it specifically that, like, why do you want couple friends? You just think it's different than hanging out with, like, the individuals?
1: Well, I think it's fun sometimes, like when you go to like group settings or if like, I don't know, you have extra tickets to something, you want to invite friends. Because also, because we were going down a list, we're like, should we invite this person? And we're like, or what about this person? And we're like, well, no, because I don't know if I like their spouse or I'm not ready to meet this new person that they're talking to. I don't know. It was just, we couldn't think of anyone.
2: I don't really like it because our focus goes to them. It's like hosting a birthday party. Like, you do all this stuff for the guests. When really, it's about you. Like, it's about you. It's supposed to be about you, but you're doing all this stuff for the guests.
0: But and she's not trying to throw a party. Yeah. They just want to hang out with, like, another couple.
2: I know, but her focus will be on the other girl or the other guy, and then her husband will be focused. Like, it's not really a date. It's a hangout.
0: I have a hot take on this, and no one's going to agree with me, but I think it's because none of you are going to be honest with yourselves. Okay. I think couples can't hang out without wanting to hook up with each other. I'll share my reasoning next.
2: That's hot.
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0: We're talking about couples hanging out with each other. Serena and her husband, Paul, realized that they don't really have any couple friends. Mm. All of their individual friends are single.
3: Yeah.
0: You guys ever play Matchmaker? And like try and hook one of your single friends up with one of his single friends?
3: We tried one time and it failed. So we stopped.
0: What? Why did it fail?
3: Well, so it was our family friend that we tried to hook up with one of my friends. And he just like showed up drunk to the date.
0: Oh my God.
4: Oh my God.
0: All right. So Serena and her husband want to find couple friends to hang out with and just chill because they think it's a good time. Here's my issue with that. I don't think most of you are going to admit it. But it is what it is. I'm freshly out of a divorce. I could say whatever I want. I feel like most couples, when they hang out together, they think about hooking up with the other couple. And maybe not all of them together, but I feel like, because what do you do when you hang out with couples? You're drinking, usually. You're not just hanging out playing Twister. You're drinking and you're talking about life and doing whatever. Yes. And then as you start to drink, what happens? You start to get drunk and your mind starts to wander. And I feel like when you're sitting there, you just start thinking like, damn, I wonder what it's like when they hook up. You start visualizing. And I feel like it just starts to... That's never... Serena, stop it.
3: No.
0: You've never thought that.
3: I feel like I believe you're that. Just hanging out, like, and that's what you're thinking?
0: Okay. I got to be careful how I word this. I was hanging out at a friend's house one time. There was a bunch of us. There's probably, like, I don't know, 10 of us. Nicasio was there.
4: Oh.
0: And my friend's girlfriend was talking. They were in the kitchen and she's in the middle of a conversation, but as she's talking, her eyes start rolling back in her head. And I have a friend there, and my friend apparently was doing something while she was talking. And so as that's happening, I mean, clearly that's a thing. They're doing something and I'm watching that and I'm like, oh my God, they're freaks. I wonder what this is. And so now I'm kind of looking. I can't not look at her because she's having a conversation. So I'm having to stare at her. But as I'm staring at her, she's like making faces like, uh-huh. And now you think I'm not going to think?
4: Well, yeah.
3: I'm like, what kind of party were you at?
4: It was a good party.
0: Coming up next. We had talked recently on the show about like spanking your kids and discipline, right? And there's apparently a shocking number of Gen Z and millennials spanking their kids because they say,
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11: They got a shark one. 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
2: 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And then I feel like if you theme it, like give him a name or whatever, make it like his little friend, be like, come on, grab Jimmy. 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
14: Why did you ghost him?
15: He just would not shut up about politics and conspiracy theories.
4: Oh, no.
14: He was that dude? 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
16: Hold on, Vanessa. Are you serious? 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
15: Yeah, you turned our date into basically a TED Talk on the Illuminati.
16: First of all, I was just sharing information. 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
3: 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I used to feel that way, but I've seen the videos and you can be keeping an eye on your child and they are so quick. 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
1: When you lose something of like sentimental value, your heart shatters, your stomach, you feel nauseous because you're like, oh my God, like how do I replace this?
3: 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I feel like that's something I would do. You guys know me. I lose everything.
4: You were late today because you didn't have your key card.
5: And she's proud of it.
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8: Let me tell you.

0: There is a shocking number of Gen Z and millennials that spank their kids, and they say it's necessary in order to raise a kid properly.
1: Mm-hmm. Oh my.
0: Serena, tell me more about this.
2: So it says 1 in 5 Gen Z and millennials are still spanking their kids, which is actually down from Gen X, which is a generation before us, so like our parents.
0: Yeah.
2: But that, yeah, many still see this as necessary because it, you know, it's a way of teaching your child right from
1: discipline.
2: Wrong.
1: But
0: it's the same thing as like when you touch the hot stove. I feel like that's mm-hmm. always the best thing. Like, you don't know that it's hot or whatever until you touch mm-hmm. it as a kid. And like, oh my God, and you know, I'll never do that again. That was how I, like, I'm not, again, I don't think beat your kids or anything like that. But I'm just, my personal experience as a kid, obviously I didn't like getting spanked. But when I did get spanked, I did not make the same mistake twice.
2: Yes, and it was kind of checking you. Because I feel like you have like a, everybody has to have like a memory where you know you had an attitude. And then maybe you got like a little spanky on the hand or like your mouth. And you're like, oh crap. Like,
1: yeah.
2: And you stopped.
0: Yeah, I mean, sure. Exactly. Nicasio for sure spanked a couple times.
1: Oh, me? I got spanked?
0: Yeah, yeah.
1: Oh, yeah.
0: Last weekend, I heard the audio. Where were you when that happened? That was
1: what?
0: That was wild. Ooh, 5 lies that divorce influencers are selling women. Mm-hmm. I didn't even know there was a divorce influencer. That's a thing.
2: I think it's just like women that are like, yes, leave him. You deserve better. Like just very quick. You know.
0: Okay. God. Let's share it with everybody next. Tino Cucina Radio. Yeah.

0: Five lies that divorce influencers are selling women. Number one, you deserve to leave no matter what. So this says sometimes leaving is the right answer. Sometimes it isn't, but the right answer depends on your specific life. Anyone gives you, like, basically gives you a universal yes on divorce is selling you a product and not advice.
1: I agree. And then I think it just has a lot to do with, like, again, social media, because I have seen those reels where it's like, I was happier after divorce, and it's like all these things, but you don't know exactly how that marriage was.
2: I never understood what people were saying, like, I'm happy after divorce.

0: Number two, this says, document everything he does, girl. Build the file. High conflict divorce Instagram has women logging every late pickup, screenshotting every text, and saving every grievance into a file for the lawyer. And it's sold as protection. But this says the judges actually read that differently. The parent who shows up with a file is the parent making the divorce harder than it has to be. You're not building a case. You're building a reputation. And that's the wrong one.
1: I don't know. I feel like if you are going through a divorce, though, it's probably because of all these things that your partner's done. And if you are, I don't know, battling for the kids, I'd be like, yeah, like I'm the parent that's there.
0: Number three, you'll be happier on the other side. Some women are. Many aren't. The post-divorce data is brutal. Lower household income, fewer dating prospects after 40, and the kids' lives just got harder. The Instagram divorce coach is showing you her best year, but she's not showing you year three. And she isn't telling you about the women that didn't make it through it.
1: Also, yeah, I was going to say, like, my friends who, like, have been divorced, like, some of them, like, yeah, they're happier now, but it took a long time to get there. It wasn't like they got a divorce and it was, like, instant happiness. It took, I feel like, years.
0: Mm. Yeah, that makes sense. We're running short on time, so we're not going to do five. We're going to do four. We'll close it with this last one. This one. Oh, my God. He's a narcissist. Of course he is. This says, every difficult husband in 2026 is now a narcissist. Every disappointing one. Everyone who didn't listen the way you wanted them to listen. The diagnosis as permission slip is the most sold product on divorce TikTok. Real narcissists do exist, but labeling every man that you've fallen out of love with is not a clinical observation. It's just a marketing funnel. Woo!
2: Damn.
0: You won't break my soul. You won't break my soul. I'm going to parade right now. It's Pride Month. Come on.
3: Coming up next.
0: Mayor of Amsterdam says cocaine is less harmful than alcohol and wants Europe to legalize it.
1: I know. Of course it'd be from Amsterdam.
0: That's a conversation. Let's talk more about this next.
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2: Cappuccino Radio.
0: Yeah. All right, so let's kind of go through this and see if there's any, I don't know, anything logical about it. The mayor of Amsterdam wants cocaine to be legal, and it says that her argument is hard to ignore. So Mayor Femke Halsema, if I'm saying that wrong, I apologize, spoke at a European Congress on organized crime, arguing that current drug enforcement has completely failed to stop cocaine from flowing into Europe. She also urged that cocaine is less harmful than alcohol and that the widespread use of drugs is already integrated into society. People are going to make their own choices, she said. So her proposal draws comparisons with how several countries approach cannabis legalization. The Netherlands already tolerates cannabis and, you know, they sell it in licensed coffee shops and everything like that. So basically, she's trying to say, listen, if we make this thing legal and it's not taboo anymore and it's accessible everywhere, it's not going to be such a thing.
3: That's true.
1: I think it would still be a thing because even though weed is legalized, it's still a thing. Like, there's still a lot of people that smoke all the time.
0: Alcohol, all these things are bad if you consume too much of it.
1: But I think alcohol isn't, I guess, like promoted as being bad. Like,
0: exactly. Why? Because the government makes money off of it.
1: So that's what I'm saying. So cocaine, I feel like it could just lead to more problems because if they're promoting that it's not a bad thing, then I think more kids are going to be interested in doing cocaine. And now you got people on coke, drinking, and all the things.
3: I don't know. I mean, think about it. When you're driving, you're blurred vision. You don't know what's going on when you're drunk. But if you're on cocaine, your eyes are bigger and you can focus on the road.
0: The lines are so big!
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0: All right, guys, we have a question. We follow it with multiple choice answers. Then you will pick the right one and be a winner today. So listen carefully.
1: Which rapper had the name Shrimp Daddy as a young child? Is it A, Lil Uzi Vert, B, Lil Wayne, or C, Blueface Baby?
0: I believe Nancy's on the line. She wants to play, so let's see if she's smarter. Next.
2: 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Ah!

0: Are you smarter than Nicasio?
1: Yes, sir.
0: Let's play this game, man. Nancy, how are we feeling today?
2: We're doing good. I love listening to you guys.
0: I'm so glad you're listening. I'm glad you made it in to play this game. It's easy. Nicasio, he'll give you a question and he'll give you some multiple choice answers, mm-hmm. and we just need you to pick the right one, okay?
2: All right, let's see.
1: Which rapper had the name Shrimp Daddy as a young child? Is it A, Lil Uzi Vert, B, Lil Wayne, or C, Blueface Baby?
2: Okay, let's say Lil Wayne.
0: That was it. Got it?
1: Nice. Shrimp Daddy. You Googled.
0: Congratulations, Nancy. Have you ever met a Shrimp Daddy in your day?
2: Yeah, you know, I like my short kings. I'm 5'8", so you got to respect the short kings.
0: There you go. There you go.
3: My dream woman.
0: My producer, Matt, he's standing on his tippy toes right now, so excited.
3: Yes.
2: Hey, you can't discriminate, right?
0: Don't hang up. Let me pass you over here. Get your info, okay?
2: Okay, thank you, guys. You guys are awesome. Have a great day.
0: I have a friend that is in a dilemma. And you know how friends are. They ask for advice, you give it to them, and they don't listen to you. So I want to share it with Nicasio and Serena.
1: Do we know about this already?
0: No, we haven't talked about it. Wow. This just happened yesterday. We talked late last night. He went on a date, basically.
4: Uh-huh.
0: And I guess it's just a dilemma. And so he's questioning how he should move forward.

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6: I'm just going to say it. Okay, he tips like someone who's never worked a day in service.
7: Ooh.
6: Like, aggressively poor tipping.
8: So, wait, hold on. Let me get this straight. You ghosted him over money?
6: No. It's not about the money. First date, we get a bill, $50 for dinner. And this man leaves three crumpled up singles on the table. $3. And our server was amazing. And Matt just, like, didn't care. So then date two, at that cute coffee place on Central.
8: Yeah.
6: The barista makes us these, like, gorgeous lattes with that little, like, leaf design and everything. And Matt grabs his drink and walks away like she's invisible.
9: Wait. Why am I tipping a coffee shop again? Like, they literally just push buttons on a machine.
6: And there it is. That's the attitude.

0: ghosted her because she isn't plus size anymore? She lost a lot of weight?
1: Wow.
2: I love plus size ladies. You know, I call them my squishies. I don't know. There's just something about like the extra curves, and it just does it for me. You know, like they're just funner, you know?
1: Like for when you're getting it on?
2: I mean, I love hugging them. Like the really big bear hugs.
1: Awesome.
2: There's more to hold on to. There's more cushion. Like, I don't know. It's been my thing forever, and I guess I was just expecting that from Katrina.
3: Serious right now? I used to be like 300 pounds, and I've worked so hard to get healthy and lose it. I mean, honestly, I'm hurt. I really like Darren. He's smart, and he's funny, and he's super handsome, but I mean, I'm not going to gain it back just to be a squishy.

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2: So Jessica feels like you ghosted her after like what seemed like this perfect, good time. She thinks it might have been her eyebrows.
3: I mean, the brows were, they were definitely intense. But honestly, that wasn't even it. It was her dogs, man. She's got these two massive mutts. They jumped all over me as soon as I walked in. They smelled like a wet rug, got hair all over my shirt. And she just stood there, not doing nothing, talking about them like they were her children or something. I don't got time for that, man.
4: Wait, you got tackled by the dog squad before y'all even went out?
3: Yeah, I mean, pretty much. I mean, we're talking like two middle linebackers coming straight for me.
2: Damn.
3: She didn't do nothing to control them.
2: So it wasn't the Browns at all, not at all. It was the dogs.
3: Yeah, no, 100%. I mean, it was gross. I mean, she just kept going on and on and on and on about him the whole night.
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11: Drums, please.

0: All right, so I have a buddy that reached out to me yesterday, and he was very excited because he was going on a first date with this girl. Mm-hmm. They met in person a couple times through like friends of friends, mm-hmm. and they started talking on social media for, I don't know, 2-3 weeks. And you know, you kind of start to figure out someone's That's personality.
1: Yep.
0: And so they decided, all right, let's go on a date. So they went to grab some pizza and ice cream. Nothing crazy.
2: Sounds like a cute little date.
0: Yeah, yeah. And he said they had a good time. The conversation was awesome. But he has 2 kids.
2: Okay.
0: Okay. One pretty grown, the other one fairly young. But the kids, that doesn't really bother him.
2: Okay.
0: The thing is, she admitted that she has a crazy ex. Like a crazy ex that still stalks the location. That still like wants to be in the relationship even though she's checked out of it. And then here's the plot twist.
1: Oh, that's not the twist already?
0: She's also divorced. The husband has nothing to do with her anymore. They co-parent, whatever, it's fine.
2: Okay, so these are 2 different exes?
0: Hold on, yeah.
2: Okay.
0: But after the divorce from the husband, she decided to switch teams and she started dating a woman.
2: Okay.
0: So the crazy ex...
1: Is a woman?
0: Is a woman. Mm. And so he's like, I like this girl a lot. She seems really cool. We have great conversation. I think something could be there. But... do I want to go into the situation knowing that there is an active, crazy ex? We'll start with Serena.
2: Ooh, that's tough. I mean, I guess I would ask, like, how crazy are we talking? Like, crazy and, like, she might murder me crazy? Or just, like, I don't know, crazy like she texts you and calls you here and there?
0: I mean, he said that she does still check location. Never know when she might pop up.
2: But how does she have her location?
0: I don't know. That's what he said. I didn't dive into it. I meet with him tonight to kind of dive more in and talk about it. Mm. I have no cell phone service in my house. So, like, I'm trying to talk to him and I'm like, and he's like, we'll talk tomorrow. Nicasio, what's it sound like to you? What if you were in his shoes, what would you do?
1: In his shoes, a no-brainer. Dude, I mean, you lost me there with the kids. Sorry. I just, you know, I don't know. I just can't see myself.
0: You don't want to be a step
1: settling down. Yeah, I just, God, I can't do it.
2: Do you have a kid?
1: I do have a kid. But if I were to become single, I wouldn't get with it.
0: But now you would have it. Yeah, yeah. So if someone's going to date you, they'd have to understand that you have a kid. So why couldn't you do the same for the other person?
1: I don't know. The other person would have to have full custody.
0: Yeah. You heard the situation. I would love to know what advice you think I should share with my buddy. Like I said, I'm going to see him later. So shoot me a DM. Instagram's at Tino Cochino. We can talk about it. And I'll share whatever you share with me to him. Coming up next, we're going to talk a little tea time, man. Some celebrity gossip. Serena, what are we talking about today?
2: Blueface explains why he will never take parenting advice from the internet.
0: What's Blueface been up to? All right, we'll talk about it next. 90-

0: baby. What's Blueface been up to, man? Apparently talking about child care and child advice. It's Tino Cochino Radio. Oh, it's tea time. And Blueface said he doesn't want to take parenting advice from people online, correct?
1: Yes, he said he would never.
2: See, this is why I would never take advice from social media. God want me to whip my baby, 3-year-old little girl. How old are you?
3: 3.
2: You are so pretty.
3: I'm a little girl.
2: They want me to hit you.
3: Who?
2: The internet.
3: What internet?
2: Yeah, that's what I'm saying. They don't even matter. But if I beat a grown up, they gonna say I'm wrong for doing the same thing you do. If I hit a grown lady, how they asking me to hit you? They gonna say I'm wrong, baby girl. You hear me? They crazy.
3: Crazy.
2: Tell them they crazy. I'm not putting my hands on you. You are too precious. You are so beautiful.
0: Serena, what are your thoughts?
1: I don't think people are telling you to beat your little girl. And the reason why this is coming up is because he had posted a video with his daughter and she kind of like slapped him in the face. So I think people are just saying, you know, like you got to kind of correct that behavior now. But the fact that he's telling his daughter, they want me to hit you. Who wants you to hit me? You know what I mean? Like, it's just like, that's not a healthy dynamic that you're in.
0: Yeah, she's like, why would anyone want you to do that?
1: Yeah.
0: She sounds so innocent. Poor thing.
4: How do you think she feels when she's looking at him and he's like having a serious talk with her and then she just sees like the Chase logo?
1: Well, that was part of the video that people were talking about because she had like, I don't know if she wrote on her face. So he's trying to take the tattoos off her face.
5: Coming up next.
0: Man, I'm having a blast on the road with my comedy tour, man. I want to talk to you guys about it next and just kind of tell you all about how it's going down, man. I'm having so much fun.
5: Tino Cochino Radio.

0: All right, y'all, what up? It's Cino Cochino, and I'm on my first ever headline comedy tour, man. We've been just going all over the country, and I'm having a blast with it. Our next run kicks off in about a week and a half, 2 weeks, something like that. We're going to be in South Texas. I cannot wait for it, man. We got Corpus Christi on June 18th at House of Rock. Tickets are going crazy. And then we've got Cena El Rey in McAllen, Texas on June 19th. And those tickets are also going crazy. Super excited about it. We also just added Coachella. We're going to be at Spotlight 29 Casino. 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Instagram at TinoCochino. Link in the bio. And I know if you're listening to this right now in Atlantic City or Atlanta or Vegas or wherever you are, you're like, why are you telling me about Corpus Christi? I don't care. Listen, it's because we're going all over the country. And the thing is, I want you to know that it's not just me telling you, yo, come out and have a good time. Like, the people in all these different cities all over the country are having fun, man. We do recaps in every city. Listen to this one from Tucson, Arizona.
1: Other than my child being born, this was the best night of my life.
2: It was amazing. I would love to see his goon face again.
3: Hilarious. Like, I would come to his show anytime he comes in town. He's the guy I want to go see.
0: I want to be clear. That woman said other than her child being born, it was the best night of her life.
4: That's crazy.
0: Guys, I can't help.
4: I mean, there's first birthdays.
0: Yeah.
5: That's why.
0: My show's better than all that So you want to have fun and just laugh and love in the just wild world that we're currently in. This is the personal invite, man. I would love to see you. And also, even if we're not coming to your city yet, if this is something that you think would work in your city, you know the vibe. You know, if you go to comedy shows, man, hit me on Instagram at Tino Cochino. Let me know what your local comedy club is, and I'll literally have management reach out, and hopefully we can, you know, set it up and lock it in, man. We're still going strong and trying to lock in dates throughout the rest of the year.
5: Yep.
0: So do that. I would greatly appreciate it. Again, Instagram at Tino Cochino. Link in the bio or just TinoCochino.com. Get your dates and get your tickets. They're going quick, and I can't wait to come laugh with you all. While we're talking about just travel in the U.S., apparently Google is planning on releasing 64 million mosquitoes here in the country.
4: Oh, I hope not. I'm allergic to mosquitoes.
0: I hate mosquitoes. There's got to be reasoning.
5: They're good,
0: we'll talk all about it next. You said they're good?
5: For the environment.
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3: Google is planning to release 64 million mosquitoes in the United States.
4: Wow.
5: Crazy.
4: It's like the Hunger Games.
3: It's the largest mosquito release proposal in U.S. history. And they're not normal mosquitoes. So apparently these mosquitoes carry a naturally occurring bacterium that's called Wolbachia.
5: Okay.
3: Our producer, Matt's for sure going to claim he caught this.
4: Yeah, he's writing this down now.
3: This is out. It says, when infected, male mosquitoes mate with wild females. The eggs fail to develop, reducing mosquito populations over time.
5: So I looked into this, and I didn't know that only female mosquitoes bite you. So,
3: because
5: I was kind of because I was kind of worried about this because I'm allergic to mosquitoes.
3: They bite you and they suck the life out of you.
4: Yeah.
3: Yeah. How are you allergic? Like what do you mean?
5: I have a reaction every time. Like the second I get
3: not just a little red bump.
5: No, like I got bit while we were in Jamaica and it looked like I had like a rash. Like it was intense and it happens every single time I bruise. So this might be beneficial for me.
3: This has already been tested. I guess the California Debug Project nearly eliminated mosquitoes from three test sites in Central California. Singapore did a trial, and they reported more than 70% reduction within 12 months. And Google says over 1 billion mosquitoes have already been released across multiple countries. So this isn't like a new thing.
4: That's insane.
5: But is this something that would be bad or could potentially be bad? Because, I mean, are mosquitoes good in any way?
4: I think so.
5: Let me see. I'm going to look up. Are mosquitoes good for our environment?
3: Our business partner, Mikey, must have found something because he wants to speak.
6: I don't want to be a downer here, but what if this is their trial to create mosquitoes that carry certain diseases and then they're going to continue to put these out and then make us all sick and then we're all going to die?
5: That could be true too, because that's how killer bees started. It was some type of like lab experiment and then they got out and now we have killer bees.
4: Oh, see, this is what happens when you doom scroll and you just go down the rabbit hole.
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13: 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I feel like, I mean, Icon, that's such a big title. 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So now the pressure's on. I have to live up to that.
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3: There's apparently a dangerous place to hook up, like the most dangerous place. 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
15: 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I don't know when, but when this album takes off, I definitely want to get out there and touch my fans because it's been so long. I haven't toured since Never Say Never. 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So definitely look forward to touring.
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3: How do you wash your body? I'm very curious.
5: I feel like it used to just be my hand, but then now it's a loofah.
4: A loofah.
5: Yeah, yes. Loofah. And it, I mean, the soap just comes off it's that so good.
3: Yeah.
5: Yes.
3: Yeah. I'm team loofah as well. Matt, what are your thoughts?
16: I use hands. I'm a hand guy.
3: Yeah.
16: I don't know. I lather
3: you,
16: up.
3: Okay, well, if you're using your hands, I understand. But in that case, you have to go in order because you're not going to wash your ass first and then come back to your face, right? Like, you have to go down?
16: No, I'm an ass to face guy.
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8: Wait, hold up. We got Stephanie Tanner on the phone with us, a.k.a. Jody Sweetin. She has a podcast, and she's talking about parenting. I got 14-year-old daughters, and I know your daughter's the same age. How do we incorporate hanging out with the parents? Is that even realistic?
17: It's impossible. I mean, at this age, I'm like, you know what? At 14, like, I just, you know, if I see you emerge from your room for a snack every few hours, then I'm like, okay, you're still here. You know what I mean? And that's kind of how it is with teenagers. And yeah, it's a parenting podcast, but it's that we don't take ourselves very seriously. It's very much about our parenting fails and how we're just trying to do the best we can and to get rid of that idea of perfect parenting because it doesn't exist. Some days you're like, I did really well today. And some days you're like, oh my God, I can't believe I screamed like that. Or I can't believe that this happened or whatever. So, you know, it's just trying to find that like normal, let's laugh at ourselves through this parenting adventure kind of thing.
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3: When you lose something of like sentimental value, your heart shatters, your stomach, you feel nauseous because you're like, oh my God, like, how do I replace this?
5: Yes. 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I feel like that's something I would do. You guys know me. I lose everything.
18: You were late today because you didn't have your key card.
4: And she's proud of it.
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1: I wasn't ready for that one.
2: Woo, I'm not going to lie to you, man. The energy in the studio today feels a little off, and I questioned it. And apparently, Nicasio is upset with Serena because he invited her to a concert, and you feel that she ditched you.
3: Yeah.
2: But you just feel like you're hanging with friends, like no big deal.
4: Yes.
3: I see why they say don't mix business with pleasure.
2: Oh, damn.
3: Because it's just like something always goes wrong. I feel it now. I never understood it, but now I feel it.
4: You invited me last minute. I wasn't even your first option.
2: They're already fighting. It hasn't even been 5 minutes. Listen, next, we'll kick off the show with some real talk. We keep it real. We'll talk about their life and what happened at this concert. Damn.
3: But
2: next.
3: But you can wear my sweater every morning.
4: I do not wear your sweater.
3: Cut that part out.
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0: to see what this actual situation is and who's lying and who's not. So last night, Nicasio invited our co-host Serena to a concert.
1: Yes.
0: You guys went together, but your complaint is that she left you?
2: Yeah. 20 minutes into the show, we get into the venue. She's like, I'm going to go to the restroom. I said, okay, cool. So I'm on my phone. It's been 20 minutes. So I'm like, well, either she's got to be or she left me. Mm. And I turn back around and she's coming. She's walking up but with like a group of her friends. I know two of them and they all have beers. I was like, did you leave me for your friends? And she's like, well, yeah. She goes, I was like, did you know they're going to be here? She goes, well, yeah. So then I started thinking, I'm like, you only came because you knew they were going to be here. So
0: and her friends weren't down enough to buy her a ticket.
2: No.
0: So she took the ticket from you.
2: Yes.
0: But then went to hang out with them.
2: That's crazy.
0: So Nicasio funded your girls' night?
1: Well, it was a last minute invite because you couldn't go. So I wasn't even like the first choice.
0: Oh, damn.
1: And he told me like an hour before I had to be at the show. So I got there and I didn't know my friend was going to be there, but we have each other's location. So then I looked.
2: That's crazy.
1: And then on top of that, like, he had us waiting in the line the whole time. He could have been saving a spot in the line, but instead, he's just staring at the line. He's like, well, should we get in line? I'm like, well, duh.
2: She wanted me to stay in the line while she sat in the car in AC.
1: No.
2: I'm not doing that.
1: I wasn't there yet. On top of that, he's not my man. And then I saw people from high school, and I'm like, oh, man, they're definitely going to think this is my man. I got to make it clear. He is not my
2: man. She started to treat it as a date. She was like, yo, she goes, you didn't buy a beer for me. She goes, you didn't buy no merch.
0: Why would he do that for you?
2: That's what I'm saying.
1: I did not say that.
2: I said, Serena.
0: Serena is, she's not even red. Serena's purple. She looks like a plum. I'm believing him just because you're so red.
2: And then she's in the line. She goes, this is a bad day. She goes, I'm just going to go back to my husband. And that sounds bad.
0: She said the words, this is a bad date?
2: Yes.
1: Well, if we're going to say that, then yeah, it was a bad date.
0: Oh, wow. Oh, wow.
1: But the thing is, I didn't know it was a date. So why are you mad that I went with my friends?
2: Because I brought...
1: And I feel like he tricked me because he said that we were going to meet the artist and we didn't.
0: Oh, damn.
2: I know, but that happens sometimes. I just...
0: Okay, so that's their drama. I want to know for you, when did a friend ditch you? Or maybe you ditched the friend. What happened? What was your scenario? We will take it to the phones and talk to Mark, see what he thinks about the situation next. Casino Radio. Yeah.

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0: Yeah. All right, so Nicasio and Serena, they're beefing, going back and forth because I guess Nicasio invited Serena to go to a concert.
1: Like
0: on some business stuff, but yes, yeah. It was last minute. Mm-hmm. What, maybe an hour before?
1: Yes.
0: And you ended up going, but Nicasio got mad because you ended up meeting friends there and y'all hung out and what, you just kind of felt like the fifth wheel?
3: Yeah, I feel like I took her to them.
0: Mm.
1: Well, you could have walked away.
0: Oh, damn.
3: Yeah, that's crazy.
0: Yeah, she didn't even want you around.
3: She's doubling down.
0: Thanks for the ride, loser.
1: Not even a ride.
3: That's crazy.
0: You just wanted the ticket? That was it? Damn.
3: That's crazy.
0: You take my tickets?
3: That's usually how it goes.
0: Let's take it to the phones. Mark, have you ever, you know, like had a friend ditch you?
4: Yeah, actually for a chick.
0: Oh my God. Damn. Kind of a similar situation that we were talking about. What happened to you?
4: So we were supposed to go out to Six Flags for like that Fright Fest thing.
0: Oh, yeah, yeah.
4: But then the homie said he had to go do something with his mom. So I ended up taking some other chick. And then come to find out, we was in line behind each other.
1: Wow.
4: So he had a chick and I had a chick. And it was kind of awkward. But, I mean, we ended up just kicking it the rest of the night. And then one day at a barbecue, he brought it up. And we had to squabble up about it.
0: Oh, damn.
1: Wow. Wow.
0: Are you guys friends now, like after all that happened, or no?
4: Oh, yeah, because we both got dumb, so...
0: You ended up back together. It all worked out. The circle of life, man.
2: Coming up next.
0: So the very popular TV show Love Island is back. Yeah. I watched episode one last night. What I could of it. Dude, they are unhinged. Like, I can't imagine their parents or even just anyone watching this.
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0: 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You know, you just do weird things. 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
0: All right, we have a Tino Cochino Radio listener by the name of Francis feeling some type of way because her son's wife left him, but he's still paying for her rent, correct?
9: Correct. Mm-hmm.
0: But he's not doing it for her.
1: Mm-hmm.
0: He's doing it because he wants to make sure when the kids go with her that they're in a good place.
1: Yes.
3: She left.
1: Well, they've been together for 10 years.
3: Why does he have to pay double?
0: You're missing the whole part
3: of
0: the pride.
3: Why does he have to pay double for what she did?
9: If your girl left you, Nicasio.
3: I wouldn't pay for no housing. I wouldn't even pay for a meal. One meal.
9: You wouldn't care where your son stayed when he wasn't with you?
3: He could stay with her mom.
1: Well, you could have said, I'll take my son.
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0: All right, so Stephanie reached out because she's getting sick of her husband forcing their daughter to play soccer. I guess he was a D1 college soccer player, and so his dream's always been for his kids to follow in his footsteps.
3: Nice.
0: Problem is, their 13-year-old daughter wants to try other things. Also, there's a potential scholarship, I guess, like in the future.
15: I think she should still have a talk with her dad to let her know how she feels. But again, he has a full scholarship, so I think she should still try it out to see how it goes.
0: I'm like, look, if we don't have the money to send you to college, so yeah, if you got that free ride, you better kick that ball.
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0: All right, so for some reason, Serena's husband was offered a job at a strip club. I mean, damn.
1: So this is just as a part-time security.
0: But you said before that you're okay with him going to the strip club.
1: Yes, I've also said, though, if it's occasionally, not like if it was an everyday thing.
9: You think if you took that job, you would turn psycho and have your mom like watch Cordova, your son, every day and just be at the club every night watching over him?
1: Back in the day, I have pulled up to the strip club before to look for him.
9: Oh my God. Did you find him in the champagne room?
3: I don't think he's crazy or bad. I think it's you.
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0: Today, Darren reached out because he does not want to be a parent to his girlfriend's son. I guess they got into a really big argument about it because she told him that he needs to be more of a father figure in her son's life. But again, he's like, well, that's not really my kid. I don't want to
9: step on any parent. Toes.
0: Yeah. Yeah. Iris is on the line.
17: Say he does start disciplining the child. Later on down the line, maybe he disciplines him like too harsh and he's going to become a pet later, you know?
1: And I agree too, because if he's expressing that he's uncomfortable, then maybe he's not going to give the best discipline to the child.
17: Exactly.
0: Oh, wow. Look at us looking out for men's feelings today. Go ahead, ladies.
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I used to think about immature things. 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Do you want me? Are you gonna call me like you said you would? Is this really your real phone number?

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Zodiac sign, it must be a Gemini moon, cause we about to go half. Mistakenly, nobody been in a bag, but how many bodies done been in her?

Should I fold that no yoga mat? Check. 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Check. Should I ran down on you, no questions asked?

0: All right, so Love Island is one of the biggest shows out there. I mean, last season broke records. Yes. Hell yeah, it was.
1: Now I feel like I feel like it's died down.
0: It did die down since then, but I think they needed that to happen because the characters got so big that now you've got to refresh it, right? And so now we've got a new cast. Mm-hmm. I'm going to be honest. I'm only one episode in. I don't think there's any more yet, but there's no one on the initial group of people that stand out to me like, ooh, they're going to be... like the one, like that's the next Alondria or whatever. But this show is unhinged. And the fact that certain things are just allowed on TV now is wild to me. Now, I get it's not actual TV. It's streaming on Peacock. So it's like a stream exclusive or whatever. Mm-hmm. But it's just, I can't imagine one, being a parent of one of these contestants. Or two,
2: I thought about that.
0: Just watching the show. Like, there's no way you can watch this with parents. Guys, this is not even a joke. And I'm just going to say this and I might have to bleep it. I don't know. We'll let the censors worry about that. The first question that they ask this group of 20-somethings.
2: I know, it was wild.
0: They say, what's your favorite position? Oh. And the options are missionary, cowgirl, and and so they all got to go to their doors and pick their favorite position. And then when you open a door, whoever is standing behind the door, you have to make out with them immediately. So by the end of the game, everybody's just made out with everybody. Mm-hmm. It's just spit everywhere.
2: And then they had them explain why.
0: Yes. Imagine being a father and you're sitting there watching your daughter explain why cowgirl's her favorite. Like, bro, this is just, it's crazy. I feel like they're almost reaching. But I mean, look, it worked. We're talking about it. Mm-hmm. I don't know. We'll see. Last season was nuts. This season is out now. If there's someone that stands out to you, message me on Instagram. Let me know. We can talk about it. We can have a little Love Island. We had a Love Island group chat for the last one, actually. I got really ratchet. I had to delete it, but maybe we'll do it again. Instagram at Tino Cochino. Let me know your thoughts. Also, while you're there, if you click the link in my bio, you can stream my new dating podcast. It's called Laugh at Love. This week, one of our listeners, a very loyal listener of ours, who shows a ton of love and comes out to live events and everything, he reached out trying to get some perspective.

0: Nicasio, I don't want you to be the funny guy or the jerk here. I want you to give a real guy perspective. I'm going to keep my feelings out of it, so you have to speak for the men on this.
1: Okay.
0: All right, and Serena, you're going to give an actual female perspective because that's what this listener wants, okay?
2: Okay.
0: All right, so this listener reached out to me. Guys, I'm just going to share the DM with you, and then we'll go from there. All right, he said, Tino, just started your Laugh at Love podcast, and I love it. I know you asked for advice and for people to share their stories with you, so here's my situation. I actually went to one of your comedy shows, and I took my wife. We had a great time. Now, at the moment, we're separated. Just want you to know, she left me back in October, and she said she was done with the marriage. She said that she felt like she had to walk on eggshells because I would belittle her and that I always talked over her. But I always supported her. I gave her all that I could, even when I didn't have it. And yes, I would get into bad moods. I'm not perfect. And yes, I was stressed out because of funds. But I always tried my hardest not to show that. And when she would ask for stuff, I still gave in. And I would get it, even if it broke the bank. But yet, she rarely or never tried to help me with the financial situation. And I get it. I'm the man. I should take care of that. But at times, I mean, a little help would have been appreciated. Yet, she started to throw it in my face, always asking for financial help. To sum it up, we were doing pretty good after your show. We were talking, things were looking positive, but we had an argument because I asked about hanging out again, and she just kept dodging the response. So I got sad, and I told her, look, are we actually going to try and fix this, fix our marriage? And now she says I'm being pushy, and I'm demanding. I don't know, man. I really want to stay married, but I don't know if she does. Do you think I'm wasting my time? I don't want to throw away 18 years, but at the same time, I'm not getting younger. And, like your podcast is all about, dating in 2026 does not look promising. Please be blunt. What do you think I should do? Let's start with Serena.
2: I think he needs to step back because if she's saying all these things like, oh, you're being controlling, you're being this, which I don't think he is. I think you need to let her see what life would actually be like without you.
0: Nicasio?
1: He seems like a simp. I'm sorry.
0: Because he's trying to give her?
2: Well, if he's married, he should love his wife. I think he's doing all the right things.
1: But he's like saying like, oh, well, you know, you're not even helping me financially. And it's like, come on, man.
0: I dive into this, man. I talk all about it. I give my thoughts on it. I would love yours. It's featured on this week's episode of my dating podcast. It's called Laugh at Love. So wherever you stream your favorite podcast, literally just search for Tino Cochino, Laugh at Love, or go to my Instagram at Tino Cochino. Click the link in the bio and stream it and check it out. And you can always DM and share your thoughts. Coming up next, we're talking about your brain. Apparently, your brain can sense if someone is watching you even while you're asleep.
1: Oh, dang.
0: Kind of creepy. We'll talk about it next.
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0: You ever wake up and feel like someone's watching you?
1: No.
2: Yeah. God.
0: This says that your brain can sense if someone is watching you even when you're sleeping. That's why sometimes you wake up at night without any reason.
2: Oh my God.
0: Science suggests your brain stays partly alert during sleep with systems designed to detect danger or movement, but there's no real evidence that it could like sense someone actually staring at you. But I guess sudden wake-ups are usually linked to stress, anxiety, and small disturbances, or have dream states to create a feeling of presence.
2: Dang.
1: I don't wake up because I feel like someone's watching, but since my daughter sometimes is in our bed, I feel like I wake up in a panic to make sure she's on the bed. And then sometimes she's not even in our bed. She's in the crib. But I wake up like,
0: I would be so worried of that feeling. I wouldn't want to feel that. I feel like that's why I would be putting my kid in a crib or in their bed way sooner than having them sleep in my bed, because I would have that fear of something.
1: Well, when I first had her, we tried putting her in a crib. But if you want to get a good night's sleep, she has to sleep in the bed, because she wakes up looking for, you know, like one of us, as to where if she's just in the bed, she sleeps all night.
0: Yeah, so your personal comfort is more important than the danger that lies.
1: It's not dangerous.
0: Is it not?
1: No.
0: You can't crush the baby.
2: You can.
1: You know, but you know. Like, I feel like subconsciously, you know.
2: But
1: like,
2: if you're dead asleep, I mean, it has happened. Like, you can suffocate the baby.
0: That scares me. Like, that, like, just, I'm a heavy sleeper. Mm-hmm. I don't hear sound to wake up like that. I mean, I know how to wake up to, but, like, what if you don't hear that? What if you literally just roll
1: but
0: on him?
1: I do and, think like, it's different with the baby, because my husband is, like, I mean, he could sleep through anything. So I was stressed about that when we had our son, where I would, like, I would make sure my husband was nowhere near his son, but I think subconsciously, like, he knows, because he's never, like, done that, or, like, I feel like he's also kind of aware where the baby is. Well, but, yeah, I have waken up in the panic, like, where's my baby?
2: That was going to be my next question. If you ever woke up in a panic, like, at 3 a.m. to see if your husband was there in the bed.
1: Because I know he's there.
2: Oh.
0: Serena said waking up.
3: Waking up!
4: 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Yeah.
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0: that I guess he's feeling some type of way because his wife doesn't want his location.
1: Mm-hmm. Okay.
0: But he's low-key jealous of her best friend because she has her location and follows everything that she does. Why doesn't she want to follow him? Dang. We're going to read the DM that Harold sent and talk all about it next. 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

0: So Harold is upset because his wife does not want his location.
1: Dang.
2: Wow.
0: Let's have Serena read the DM that Harold sent, and we're going to talk all about it. It's Listener Therapy. 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Go ahead.
1: I've been married to my wife for 3 years. Overall, things are good. But lately, there's been one thing that's really been bothering me. My wife has a best friend she's extremely close with. They talk all day, every day. They share locations with each other, tell each other everything. And according to my wife, there's basically nothing that's off limits between them. But when it comes to me, there are boundaries. I recently joked about sharing our locations with each other, and she immediately said no. She told me that just because we're married doesn't mean we need access to each other's whereabouts all the time. What confuses me is that she's completely comfortable sharing that information with her friend. Then I found out they tell each other pretty much everything. Arguments we've had, things going on in our relationship, personal stuff, all of it. But when I ask questions about certain conversations of friendship, I'm told that some things are private and people are entitled to boundaries. Maybe it's not even about the location anymore. I think what bothers me is feeling like her best friend has a level of access, trust, and closeness that I don't.
2: Yep, you lost her.
0: If you're my wife and you can't tell me everything.
2: That's what I was going to say.
0: But you can tell your friend everything.
2: I'll trust.
0: Marry your friend.
2: Facts.
1: I mean,
2: because
1: I am close to my best friend, but I feel like I do tell my husband everything unless they say, don't tell your husband. I'll be like, okay.
0: Okay, that's literally what Harold's saying.
1: Yeah. But I mean, like I said, I tell him everything unless, like, my best friend's going to be like, don't tell Pop it. Okay, I won't.
0: Okay, so what if your husband said, don't tell Maria something? Would you not tell her or would you still probably tell her?
1: But he doesn't tell me that.
0: Oh, you see?
2: The connection shouldn't be stronger with your friend versus your husband.
0: You said it should or shouldn't?
2: It shouldn't.
1: Wow. I saw this woman reading her vows to her husband, and it said, I'm not going to stand up here and say that you're my best friend because you're not.
2: Whoa, to her husband?
0: Yes. Serena, what's your algorithm looking like? You know you're in control of that, right?
2: Oh my God. Hey.
0: We'll talk to Wanda and get her thoughts on it.
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0: this situation kind of crazy, man. Harold reached out, feeling some type of way because his wife of 3 years does not want his location. He jokingly brought it up because I guess his wife's best friend shares locations. And apparently they talk about everything, like literally everything, sex life, all of it. But when he asks something about the friend's life, the wife is like, well, hold on, there's boundaries. There's boundaries. And he's like, well, what about my boundaries? You tell her everything I like.
1: What the?
0: And so he's low-key a little jealous of his wife's best friend. So we have Wanda on the line. Do you think he's overreacting or is this kind of like red flag vibes?
2: I think he's overreacting. I think it's different when it's like you have your best friend. I don't know.
3: Yeah, I think he's jealous of the best friend and that's a red flag.
1: Oh, wow. You flipped it.
0: Don't you think? I mean, but like reassurance is important in a relationship. So instead of saying you're jealous, can't she just be like, listen, like let me comfort you and make you feel wanted too?
2: Yeah, I mean, I could see that, but he needs to be understanding of their friendship too.
3: But also, he's not communicating how he feels. Like he's over here like hurt, and he hasn't even told her why. He's just like, oh, shouldn't she want my location? Well, speak what's on your mind.
1: Oh, my God.
0: Not if I'm going to get this reaction.
4: Coming up next.
0: What are we talking about inside Tea Time today, Serena?
3: Blueface explains why he will never take parenting advice from the internet.
0: What's Blueface been up to?
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2: Okay, look. So the date was actually super fun. He's funny, he's cute, he smelled good, like good. Ooh. But then we're in the car and he goes, hey, you mind if I just crash at your place? Sir, I don't even know your middle name.
12: Damn, and he didn't even try to be smooth about it? 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
2: 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I mean, I don't invite strangers into my apartment, especially ones carrying a vape and hot Cheetos. He looks like he was ready to move in.
13: Oh, wow. I mean, like, that's how you see it? I wasn't trying to move in. I didn't want to drive 40 minutes away half asleep.
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7: All right, so I got Ziggy Marley on the phone. 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
8: Love Is My Religion is one of my favorite songs that I have done. 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
7: For the people that have never been to a Ziggy Marley show, what can they expect?
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7: Why did you ghost him?
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14: Hold on, Vanessa. Are you serious? 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
1: 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I guess her and her husband can't agree whether or not they should co-sign for a car for their grown son. I guess they've been going back and forth because their son is 21. He's asking for them to co-sign on a new car. And she wants to help because he just got a new job and needs a reliable car to get there. Her husband says that this dude has a history of not making payments.
2: Oh, my God.
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2: 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Is that correct?
3: Well, you know what? 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
2: Damn. 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

0: baby. What's Blueface been up to, man? Apparently talking about child care and child advice. It's Tino Cochino Radio. Oh, it's tea time. And Blueface said he doesn't want to take parenting advice from people online, correct?
1: Yes, he said he would never.
2: See, this is why I would never take advice from social media. God want me to whip my baby, 3-year-old little girl. How old are you?
3: 3.
2: You are so pretty.
3: I'm a little girl.
2: They want me to hit you.
3: Who?
2: The internet.
3: What internet?
2: Yeah, that's what I'm saying. They don't even matter. But if I beat a grown up, they gonna say I'm wrong for doing the same thing you do. If the way you hit me, if I hit a grown lady, how they asking me to hit you, they gonna say I'm wrong, baby girl. You hear me? They crazy.
3: Crazy.
2: Tell them they crazy. I'm not putting my hands on you. You are too precious. You are so beautiful.
0: Serena, what are your thoughts?
1: I don't think people are telling you to beat your little girl. And the reason why this is coming up is because he had posted a video with his daughter. And she kind of like slapped him in the face. So I think people are just saying, you know, like you got to kind of correct that behavior now. But the fact that he's telling his daughter, too, they want me to hit you. Who wants you to hit me? You know what I mean? Like, it's just like, that's not a healthy dynamic that you're.
0: Yeah, she's like, why was it? Like, why would anyone want you to do that?
1: Yeah.
0: She sounds so innocent. Poor thing.
4: How do you think she feels when she's looking at him and he's like having a serious talk with her? And then she just sees like the Chase logo.
1: Well, that was part of the video that people were talking about because she had, like, I don't know if she wrote on her face. So he's trying to take the tattoos off her face.
5: Coming up next.
0: Man, I'm having a blast on the road with my comedy tour, man. I want to talk to you guys about it next and just kind of tell you all about how it's going down, man. I'm having so much fun.
5: Tino Cochino Radio.

0: y'all. What up? It's Cino Cochino, and I'm on my first ever headline comedy tour, man. We've been just going all over the country, and I'm having a blast with it. Our next run kicks off in about a week and a half, 2 weeks, something like that. We're going to be in South Texas. I cannot wait for it, man. We got Corpus Christi on June 18th at House of Rock. Tickets are going crazy. And then we've got Cena El Rey in McAllen, Texas on June 19th. And those tickets are also going crazy. Super excited about it. We also just added Coachella. We're going to be at Spotlight 29 Casino. 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Link in the bio. And I know if you're listening to this right now in Atlantic City or Atlanta or Vegas or wherever you are, you're like, why are you telling me about Corpus Christi? I don't care. Listen, it's because we're going all over the country. And the thing is, I want you to know that it's not just me telling you, yo, come out and have a good time. Like, the people in all these different cities all over the country are having fun, man. We do recaps in every city. Listen to this one from Tucson, Arizona.
1: Other than my child being born, this was the best night of my life.
2: It was amazing. I would love to see his goon face again.
3: Hilarious. Like, I would come to his show anytime he comes in town. He's a guy I want to go see.
0: I want to be clear. That woman said other than her child being born, it was the best night of her life.
4: That's crazy.
0: Guys, I can't help.
4: I mean, there's first birthdays.
0: Yeah.
5: That's why.
0: My show's better than all that So you want to have fun and just laugh at love and the just wild world that we're currently in. This is the personal invite, man. I would love to see you. And also, even if we're not coming to your city yet, if this is something that you think would work in your city, you know the vibe. You know, if you go to comedy shows, man, hit me on Instagram at Tino Cochino. 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We're still going strong and trying to lock in dates throughout the rest of the year.
5: Yep.
0: So do that. I would greatly appreciate it. Again, Instagram at Tino Cochino. Link in the bio or just TinoCochino.com. Get your dates and get your tickets. They're going quick, and I can't wait to come laugh with you all. While we're talking about just travel in the U.S., apparently Google is planning on releasing 64 million mosquitoes here in the country.
4: Oh, I hope not. I'm allergic to mosquitoes.
0: I hate mosquitoes. There's got to be reasoning.
5: They're good,
0: we'll talk all about it next. You said they're good?
5: For the environment.
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3: Google is planning to release 64 million mosquitoes in the United States.
4: Wow.
5: Crazy.
4: It's like the Hunger Games.
3: It's the largest mosquito release proposal in U.S. history. And they're not normal mosquitoes. So apparently these mosquitoes carry a naturally occurring bacterium that's called Wolbachia.
5: Okay.
3: Our producer, Matt's for sure going to claim he caught this.
4: Yeah, he's writing this
3: soon
4: down
3: as
4: now.
3: This is out. It says, when infected, male mosquitoes mate with wild females. The eggs fail to develop, reducing mosquito populations over time.
5: So I looked into this, and I didn't know that only female mosquitoes bite you. So,
3: because I was kind of worried
5: about this because I'm allergic to mosquitoes.
3: They bite you and they suck the life out of you.
4: Yeah.
3: Yeah. How are you allergic? Like what?
5: Like
3: do you mean?
5: I have a reaction every time. Like the second I get
3: not just
5: bit,
3: a little red bump.
5: No. Like I got bit while we were in Jamaica, and it looked like I had like a rash. Like it was intense, and it happens every single time I bruise. So this might be beneficial for me.
3: Says this has already been tested. I guess the California Debug Project nearly eliminated mosquitoes from 3 test sites in Central California. Singapore did a trial, and they reported more than 70% reduction within 12 months. And Google says over 1 billion mosquitoes have already been released across multiple countries. So this isn't like a new thing.
4: That's insane.
5: But is this something that would be bad or could potentially be bad? Because, I mean, are mosquitoes good in any way?
4: I think so.
5: Let me see. I'm going to look up. Are mosquitoes good for our environment?
3: Our business partner, Mikey, must have found something because he wants to speak.
6: I don't want to be a downer here, but what if this is their trial to create mosquitoes that carry certain diseases, and then they're going to continue to put these out, and then make us all sick, and then we're all gonna die?
5: That could be true too, because that's how killer bees started. It was some type of like lab experiment, and then they got out, and now we have killer bees.
4: Oh, see, this is what happens when you doom scroll and you just go down the rabbit hole.
3: You guys sound like losers.
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0: 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Listen, I have a hot take. I don't think as adults you can have couple friends without in the back of your mind thinking it could turn into something more one day.
1: Facts.
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0: We're going to. Oh, my God. 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

0: So Serena and her husband were having a conversation trying to figure out how to find what? More couple friends, right?
1: Yes. Like, we want to hang out with other couples. Like, because I have single friends. He has single friends. But, like, if I'm hanging out with my friend, then he's the third wheel. And, you know, if we're hanging out with one of his friends, it's like, I'm the third wheel. Like, we just want to have a group setting.
2: Your guys' company isn't good enough or what?
1: Yeah, but sometimes you want to hang out with people.
0: Why do you think... Why are you guys the only successful relationship out of everyone that you know?
1: I'm not sure. I really don't know. I could not answer that for you.
0: That's kind of crazy when you think about it. I mean, Nicasio, I feel like you DJ a lot. You have a lot of nighttime activity, so it's probably tough for you and your girl to hang out with other couples,
2: oh,
0: right?
2: Oh, yeah. We barely get enough time with just me and her, like, yeah. Let alone, you know, spend it with someone else.
0: So what is specifically that, like, why do you want couple friends? You just think it's different than hanging out with, like, the individuals?
1: Well, I just think it's fun sometimes, like when you go to like group settings or if like, I don't know, you have extra tickets to something, you want to invite friends. Because also, because we were going down a list, we're like, should we invite this person? And we're like, or what about this person? And we're like, well, no, because I don't know if I like their spouse or I'm not ready to meet this new person as they're talking to. I don't know. It was just, we couldn't think of anyone.
2: I don't really like it because our focus goes to them. It's like hosting a birthday party. Like, you do all this stuff for the guests. When really, it's about you. Like, it's about you. It's supposed to be about you, but you're doing all this stuff for the guests.
0: But and she's so, not trying to throw a party. They just want to hang out with, like, another couple.
2: I know, but her focus will be on the other girl or the other guy, and then her husband will be focused. Like, it's not really a date. It's a hangout.
0: I have a hot take on this, and no one's going to agree with me, but I think it's because none of you are going to be honest with yourselves. Okay. I think couples can't hang out without wanting to hook up with each other. I'll share my reasoning next.
2: That's hot.
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3: Yeah.
0: So we're talking about couples hanging out with each other. Serena and her husband, Paul, realize that they don't really have any couple friends. Mm-hmm. All of their individual friends are single.
3: Yeah.
0: You guys ever play matchmaker? And like try and hook one of your single friends up with one of his single friends?
3: We tried one time and it failed. So we stopped.
0: What? Why did it fail?
3: Well, so it was our family friend that we tried to hook up with one of my friends. And he just like showed up drunk to the date.
0: Oh my God.
4: Oh my God.
0: All right. So Serena and her husband want to find couple friends to hang out with and just chill because they think it's a good time. Here's my issue with that. I don't think most of you are going to admit it. But it is what it is. I'm freshly out of a divorce. I could say whatever I want. I feel like most couples, when they hang out together, they think about hooking up with the other couple. And maybe not all of them together, but I feel like, because what do you do when you hang out with couples? You're drinking, usually. You're not just hanging out playing Twister. You're drinking, and you're talking about life and doing whatever. And then as you start to drink, what happens? You start to get drunk, and your mind starts to wander. And I feel like when you're sitting there, you just start thinking, like, damn, I wonder what it's like when they hook up. You start visualizing. And I feel like it just starts to... That's never... Serena, stop it.
3: No.
0: You never thought that.
3: I feel like you're just hanging out, like, and that's what you're thinking?
0: Okay. I got to be careful how I word this. I was hanging out at a friend's house one time. It was a bunch of us. It was probably, like, I don't know, 10 of us. Nicasio was there.
4: Oh.
0: And my friend's girlfriend was talking. They were in the kitchen and she's in the middle of a conversation. But as she's talking, her eyes start rolling back in her head. And I have a friend there. And my friend apparently was doing something while she was talking. And so as that's happening, I mean, clearly that's a thing. They're doing something. And I'm watching that and I'm like, oh my God, they're freaks. I wonder what this is. And so now I'm kind of looking. I can't not look at her because she's having a conversation. So I'm having to stare at her. But as I'm staring at her, she's like making faces like, And now you think I'm not going to think?
4: Well, yeah.
3: I'm like, what kind of party were you at?
4: It was a good party.
0: Coming up next. We had talked recently on the show about like spanking your kids and discipline, right? And there's apparently a shocking number of Gen Z and millennials spanking their kids because they say it is necessary to raise a kid properly. We're talking more about it next.

0: There is a shocking number of Gen Z and millennials that spank their kids, and they say it's necessary in order to raise a kid properly.
1: Mm-hmm. Oh my.
0: Serena, tell me more about this.
2: So it says 1 in 5 Gen Z and millennials are still spanking their kids, which is actually down from Gen X, which is a generation before us, so like our parents.
0: Yeah.
2: But that, yeah, many still see this as necessary because it, you know, it's a way of teaching your child right from
1: discipline.
2: Wrong.
0: But it's the same thing as like when you touch the hot stove. I feel like that's mm-hmm. always the best thing. Like, you don't know that it's hot or whatever until you touch mm-hmm. it as a kid. And like, oh my God, and you know, I'll never do that again. That was how I don't think beat your kids or anything like that. But I'm just, my personal experience as a kid, obviously I didn't like getting spanked. But when I did get spanked, I did not make the same mistake twice.
2: Yeah, so it's kind of checking you. Because I feel like everybody has to have like a memory where you know you had an attitude. And then maybe you got like a little spanky on the hand or like your mouth and you're like, oh crap. Like,
1: yeah.
2: And you stopped.
0: Yeah, for exactly. Nicasio for sure spanked a couple times.
1: Oh, me? I got spanked?
0: Yeah, yeah.
1: Oh, yeah.
0: Last weekend, I heard the audio.
3: Oh, I'll never do it again. I'll do it one more time.
0: Where were you when that happened? That was,
1: what?
0: That was wild. Five lies that divorce influencers are selling women. Mm-hmm. I didn't even know there was a divorce influencer. That's a thing.
2: I think it's just like women that are like, yes, leave him. You deserve better. Like just very quick, you know?
0: Okay. God. Let's share it with everybody next.
4: Tino Cucina Radio. Yeah.

0: five lies that divorce influencers are selling women. Number one, you deserve to leave no matter what. So this says sometimes leaving is the right answer. Sometimes it isn't, but the right answer depends on your specific life. Anyone gives you, like, basically gives you a universal yes on divorce is selling you a product and not advice.
1: I agree. And then I think it just has a lot to do with, like, again, social media, because I have seen those reels where it's like, I was happier after divorce, and it's like all these things, but you don't know exactly how that marriage was.
2: I never understood what people were saying, like, I'm happy after divorce.
0: Number two, this says, document everything he does, girl. Build the file. High conflict divorce Instagram has women logging every late pickup, screenshotting every text, and saving every grievance into a file for the lawyer. And it's sold as protection. But this says the judges actually read that differently. The parent who shows up with a file is the parent making the divorce harder than it has to be. You're not building a case. You're building a reputation. And that's the wrong one.
1: I don't know. I feel like if you are going through a divorce, though, it's probably because of all these things that your partner's done. And if you are, I don't know, battling for the kids, I'd be like, yeah, like, I'm the parent that's there.
0: Number three, you'll be happier on the other side. Some women are. Many aren't. The post-divorce data is brutal. Lower household income, fewer dating prospects after 40, and the kids' lives just got harder. The Instagram divorce coach is showing you her best year, but she's not showing you year three. And she isn't telling you about the women that didn't make it through it.
1: Also, yeah, I was going to say, like, my friends who, like, have been divorced, like, some of them, like, yeah, they're happier now, but it took a long time to get there. It wasn't like they got a divorce and it was, like, instant happiness. It took, I feel like, years.
0: Mm. Yeah, that makes sense. We're running short on time, so we're not going to do five. We're going to do four. We'll close it with this last one. This one. Oh, my God. He's a narcissist. Of course he is. This says every difficult husband in 2026 is now a narcissist. Every disappointing one. Everyone who didn't listen the way you wanted them to listen. The diagnosis as permission slip is the most sold product on divorce TikTok. Real narcissists do exist. But labeling every man that you've fallen out of love with is not a clinical observation. It's just a marketing funnel. Woo!
2: Damn.
0: You won't break my soul. You won't break my soul. I'm going to parade right now, man. Pride Month. Come on.
3: Coming up next.
0: Mayor of Amsterdam says cocaine is less harmful than alcohol and wants Europe to legalize it.
2: I know.
1: Of course it'd be from Amsterdam.
0: That's a conversation. Let's talk more about this next.
3: Tino Cochino Radio. Right here.

0: apologize, spoke at a European Congress on organized crime, arguing that current drug enforcement has completely failed to stop cocaine from flowing into Europe. She also urged that cocaine is less harmful than alcohol and that the widespread use of drugs is already integrated into society. People are going to make their own choices, she said. So her proposal draws comparisons with how several countries approach cannabis legalization. The Netherlands already tolerates cannabis and, you know, they sell it in licensed coffee shops and everything like that. So basically, she's trying to say, listen, if we make this thing legal and it's not taboo anymore and it's accessible everywhere, it's not going to be such a thing.
1: That's true.
2: I think it would still be a thing because even though weed is legalized, it's still a thing. Like, there's still a lot of people that smoke all the time.
0: Alcohol, all these things are bad if you consume too much of it.
2: But I think alcohol isn't, I guess, like promoted as being bad. Like,
0: exactly. Why? Because the government makes money off of it.
2: So that's what I'm saying. So cocaine, I feel like it could just lead to more problems because if they're promoting that it's not a bad thing, then I think more kids are going to be interested in doing cocaine. And now you got people on coke, drinking, and all the things.
1: I don't know. I mean, think about it. When you're driving, your blurred vision, you don't know what's going on when you're drunk. But if you're on cocaine, your eyes are bigger and you can focus on the road.
0: The lines are so big.
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3: Remember when the club went crazy the second you heard?
0: Yeah.
3: Yeah. New Mexico is about to relive that era. 93.3 The Cube presents Vibe Check. 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
0: All right, so let's kind of go through this and see if there's any, I don't know, anything logical about it. The mayor of Amsterdam wants cocaine to be legal, and it says that her argument is hard to ignore. So Mayor Femke Halsema, if I'm saying that wrong, I apologize.

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1: We have a listener by the name of Danielle, and I guess she is sick of her man's obsession with WWE.
2: Get a life.
1: Why?
3: You look like a nerd. Like, you just look bad. It just looks, it looks sloppy and
4: but
3: nasty.
4: Don't you collect, like, little type, I don't know, like, I don't get it, but those little, like, statue, little doll things?
3: Yeah, Funko but Pop? That's, no, it's not. No, it's like cause dolls, but that's art. That's different.
5: Oh, you collect them?
3: I don't have a damn belt on my right shoulder and looking to slam someone on the ground.
5: But you collect dolls.
3: Yeah, but they're not dolls. You guys wouldn't get it.
0: It's Tino Catino Radio, baby.
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0: right, guys, we have a question. We follow it with multiple choice answers. Then you will pick the right one and be a winner today. So listen carefully.
1: Which rapper had the name Shrimp Daddy as a young child? Is it A, Lil Uzi Vert, B, Lil Wayne, or C, Blueface Baby?
0: I believe Nancy's on the line. She wants to play, so let's see if she's smarter. Next.

0: And Nancy, how are we feeling today?
1: We're doing good. I love listening to you guys.
0: I'm so glad you're listening. I'm glad you made it in to play this game. It's easy. Nicasio, he'll give you a question and he'll give you some multiple choice answers. Mm-hmm. And we just need you to pick the right one, okay?
1: All right, let's see.
2: Which rapper had the name Shrimp Daddy as a young child? Is it A, Lil Uzi Vert, B, Lil Wayne, or C, Blueface Baby?
1: Okay, let's say Lil Wayne.
0: That was
3: got
0: it.
3: Got it?
0: Nice. Shrimp Daddy.
2: Yay. You Googled.
0: Congratulations, Nancy. Have you ever met a Shrimp Daddy in your day?
1: Yeah, you know, I like my short kings. I'm 5'8", so you got to respect the short kings.
0: There you go. There you go.
3: My dream woman.
0: My producer, Matt, standing on his tippy toes right now. So excited.
3: Yes.
1: Hey, you can't discriminate, right?
0: Don't hang up. Let me pass you over here. Get your info, okay?
1: Okay, thank you, guys. You guys are awesome. Have a great day.
0: I have a friend that is in a dilemma. And you know how friends are. They ask for advice, you give it to them, and they don't listen to you. So I want to share it with Nicasio and Serena.
2: Do we know about this already?
0: No, we haven't talked about it. Wow. This just happened yesterday. We talked late last night. He went on a date, basically.
4: Uh-huh.
0: And I guess it's just a dilemma. And so he's questioning how he should move forward. Just unbiased opinion from you guys. Okay. We'll get it next.

0: right, so I have a buddy that reached out to me yesterday, and he was very excited because he was going on a first date with this girl. Mm-hmm. They've been they met in person a couple times through like friends of friends, mm-hmm. and they started talking on social media for, I don't know, 2-3 weeks. And you know, you kind of start to figure out someone's personality.
1: Yep.
0: And so they decided, all right, let's go on a date. So they went to grab some pizza and ice cream. Nothing crazy.
2: Sounds like a cute little date.
0: Yeah, yeah. And he said they had a good time. The conversation was awesome. But he has two kids.
2: Okay.
0: One pretty grown. The other one fairly young. But the kids, that doesn't really bother him.
2: Okay.
0: The thing is, she admitted that she has a crazy ex. Like a crazy ex that still stalks the location. That still like wants to be in the relationship even though she's checked out of it. And then here's the plot twist.
1: Oh, that's not the twist already?
0: She's also divorced. The husband has nothing to do with her anymore. They co-parent, whatever, it's fine.
2: Okay, so these are two different exes?
0: Hold on, yeah.
2: Okay.
0: But after the divorce from the husband, she decided to switch teams. And she started dating a woman.
2: Okay.
0: So the crazy ex...
1: is a woman?
0: Is a woman. Mm. And so he's like, I like this girl a lot. She seems really cool. We have great conversation. I think something could be there. But do I want to go into the situation knowing that there is an active, crazy ex? We'll start with Serena.
2: Ooh, that's tough. I mean, I guess I would ask, like, how crazy are we talking? Like, crazy and, like, she might murder me crazy? Or just, like, I don't know, crazy like she texts you and calls you here and there.
0: I mean, he said that she does still check location. Never know when she might pop up.
2: But how does she have her location?
0: I don't know. That's what he said. I didn't dive into it. I'm meeting with him tonight to kind of dive more in and talk about it. Mm. I have no cell phone service in my house. So, like, I'm trying to talk to him, and I'm like, and he's like, we'll talk tomorrow. Nicasio, what's it sound like to you? What if you were in his shoes, what would you do?
1: In his shoes, a no-brainer. Dude, I mean, you lost me there with the kids. Sorry. I just, you know, I don't know. I just can't see myself.
0: You don't want to be a step
1: settling down. Yeah, I just, God, I can't do it.
2: Do you have a kid?
1: I do have a kid. But if I were to become single, I wouldn't get with it.
0: But now you would have it. Yeah. So if someone's going to date you, they'd have to understand that you have a kid. So why couldn't you do the same for the other person?
1: I don't know. The other person would have to have full custody.
0: Yeah. You've heard the situation. I would love to know what advice you think I should share with my buddy. Like I said, I'm going to see him later. So shoot me a DM. Instagram's at Tino Cochino. We can talk about it. And I'll share whatever you share with me to him. Coming up next, we're going to talk a little tea time, man. Some celebrity gossip. Serena, what are we talking about today?
2: Blueface explains why he will never take parenting advice from the internet.
0: What's Blueface been up to? All right, we'll talk about it next.

0: Baby! What's Blueface been up to, man? Apparently talking about child care and child advice. It's Tino Cochino Radio. Oh, it's tea time. And Blueface said he doesn't want to take parenting advice from people online, correct?
1: Yes, he said he would never.
2: See, this is why I would never take advice from social media. God want me to whip my baby, 3-year-old little girl. How old are you?
3: 3.
2: You are so pretty.
3: I'm a little girl.
2: They want me to hit you.
3: Who?
2: The internet.
3: What internet?
2: Yeah, that's what I'm saying. They don't even matter. But if I beat a grown-up, they gonna say I'm wrong for doing the same thing you do. If I hit a grown lady, how they asking me to hit you, they gonna say I'm wrong, baby girl. You hear me? They crazy.
3: Crazy.
2: Tell them they crazy. I'm not putting my hands on you. You are too precious. You are so beautiful.
0: Serena, what are your thoughts?
1: I don't think people are telling you to beat your little girl. And the reason why this is coming up is because he had posted a video with his daughter. And she kind of like slapped him in the face. So I think people are just saying, you know, like you got to kind of correct that behavior now. But the fact that he's telling his daughter, they want me to hit you. Who wants you to hit me? You know what I mean? Like, it's just like, that's not a healthy dynamic that you're
0: in. Yeah, she's like, why would anyone want you to do that?
1: Yeah.
0: She sounds so innocent. Poor thing.
4: How do you think she feels when she's looking at him and he's like having a serious talk to her and then she just sees like the Chase logo?
1: Well, that was part of the video that people were talking about because she had like, I don't know if she wrote on her face. So he's trying to take the tattoos off her face.
5: Coming up next.
0: Man, I'm having a blast on the road with my comedy tour, man. I want to talk to you guys about it next and just kind of tell you all about how it's going down, man. I'm having so much fun.
5: Tino Cochino Radio.

0: All right, y'all, what up? It's Cino Cochino, and I'm on my first ever headline comedy tour, man. We've been just going all over the country, and I'm having a blast with it. Our next run kicks off in about a week and a half, 2 weeks, something like that. We're going to be in South Texas. I cannot wait for it, man. We got Corpus Christi on June 18th at House of Rock. Tickets are going crazy. And then we've got Cena El Rey in McAllen, Texas on June 19th. And those tickets are also going crazy. Super excited about it. We also just added Coachella. We're going to be at Spotlight 29 Casino. 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Link in the bio. And I know if you're listening to this right now in Atlantic City or Atlanta or Vegas or wherever you are, you're like, why are you telling me about Corpus Christi? I don't care. Listen, it's because we're going all over the country. And the thing is, I want you to know that it's not just me telling you, yo, come out and have a good time. Like, the people in all these different cities all over the country are having fun, man. We do recaps in every city. Listen to this one from Tucson, Arizona.
1: Other than my child being born, this was the best night of my life.
2: It was amazing. I would love to see his goon face again.
3: Hilarious. Like, I would come to his show anytime he comes in town. He's a guy I want to go see.
0: I want to be clear. That woman said other than her child being born, it was the best night of her life.
4: That's crazy.
0: Guys, I can't help.
4: I mean, there's first birthdays.
0: Yeah.
5: That's wild.
0: My show's better than all that shit. So you want to have fun and just laugh at love and the just wild world that we're currently in. This is the personal invite, man. I would love to see you. And also, even if we're not coming to your city yet, if this is something that you think would work in your city, you know the vibe. You know, if you go to comedy shows, man, hit me on Instagram at Tino Cochino. Let me know what your local comedy club is, and I'll literally have management reach out, and hopefully we can, you know, set it up and lock it in, man. We're still going strong and trying to lock in dates throughout the rest of the year.
5: Yep.
0: So do that. I would greatly appreciate it. Again, Instagram at Tino Cochino. Link in the bio or just TinoCochino.com. Get your dates and get your tickets. They're going quick, and I can't wait to come laugh with you all. While we're talking about just travel in the U.S., apparently Google is planning on releasing 64 million mosquitoes here in the country.
4: Oh, I hope not. I'm allergic to mosquitoes.
0: I hate mosquitoes. There's got to be reasoning.
5: They're good, we'll
0: talk all about it next. You said they're good?
5: For the environment.
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0: because I was kind of because I was kind of worried about this because I'm allergic to mosquitoes.
1: They bite you and they suck the life out of you.
2: Yeah.
1: Yeah. How are you allergic? Like what?
0: Like
1: do you mean?
0: I have a reaction every time. Like the second I get
1: not just
0: bit,
1: a little red bump.
0: No, like I got bit while we were in Jamaica and it looked like I had like a rash. Like it was intense and it happens every single time I bruise. So this might be beneficial for me.
1: Says this has already been tested. I guess the California Debug Project nearly eliminated mosquitoes from 3 test sites in Central California. Singapore did a trial and they reported more than 70% reduction within 12 months. And Google says over 1 billion mosquitoes have already been released across multiple countries. So this isn't like a new thing.
2: That's insane.
0: But is this something that would be bad or could potentially be bad? Because, I mean, are mosquitoes good in any way?
2: I think so.
0: Let me see. I'm going to look up. Are mosquitoes good for our environment?
1: Our business partner, Mikey, must have found something because he wants to speak.
3: I don't want to be a downer here, but what if this is their trial to create mosquitoes that carry certain diseases and then they're going to continue to put these out and then make us all sick and then we're all gonna die?
0: That could be true too, because that's how killer bees started. It was some type of like lab experiment and then they got out and now we have killer bees.
2: Oh, see, this is what happens when you doom scroll and you just go down a rabbit hole.
1: You guys sound like losers.
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3: I used to think about immature things. 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

0: There's a club in Albuquerque, and everyone in it has one thing in common. 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
6: Here's Sierra on musical influences.
7: My musical influences, I get inspired from people like Michael Jackson, Prince, Madonna, Janet, all these people. I feel like they've made so many big statements in the music industry and in music history. And if it wasn't for them, I don't think music would be the way that it is. And that's just my two cents. You know, of course, there are other many great artists, but those are just a few artists to name.
6: Wait, hold up. We got Stephanie Tanner on the phone with us, a.k.a. Jody Sweetin. She has a podcast, and she's talking about parenting. I got 14-year-old daughters, and I know your daughter's the same age. How do we incorporate hanging out with the parents? Is that even realistic?
8: It's impossible. I mean, at this age, I'm like, you know what, at 14, like, I just, you know, if I see you emerge from your room for a snack every few hours, then I'm like, okay, you're still here. You know what I mean? And that's kind of how it is with teenagers. And, yeah, it's a parenting podcast, but it's that we don't take ourselves very seriously. It's very much about our parenting fails and how we're just trying to do the best we can and to get rid of that idea of perfect parenting, because it doesn't exist. Some days you're like, I did really well today. And some days you're like, oh my God, I can't believe I screamed like that. Or I can't believe that this happened or whatever. So, you know, it's just trying to find that like normal, let's laugh at ourselves through this parenting adventure kind of thing.
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15: So my co-worker, Brittany, has been obsessing over her ex for months. She begged me to go out with him to see if he'd moved on or whatever.
6: Hold up, so like you were like a spy? Like an actual like reconnaissance mission? Is this what's going on?
15: Well, I know how it sounds. I just said yes because she's my friend. I thought it would be quick and awkward, but Miguel was nothing like she described. She said he was boring and selfish, but he asked me about my family, and he paid attention when I talked, and he made me laugh.
16: Uh-oh, somebody caught feelings on a spy mission.
15: I didn't mean to, but now Brittany keeps asking me for intel, and I don't know what to tell her. Because Miguel was, I think he was genuinely sweet.
17: Wow. You know, I had the best time I've had with you in, like, forever.
18: This is a whole, like, romantic comedy happening right here on our station.
15: Miguel, would you want to try again, like, for real this time? Like, no ulterior motives?
17: 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Of course. Yeah.

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19: 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Do you know they're going through problems and they realize that this woman really came from the projects, really went to jail at the height of her career, came home, got number one records, nominated for Grammys, a beautiful husband that they say you can never have a real relationship, mm-hmm. a man to hold you down and went to visit you every time. 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
13: Here's Alicia Keys talking about guest performers.
20: Guest performers, again, you know, I'm pretty selfish on this record. I can't say that I have a lot of guest performers either. In fact, I have none. So, and that's cool though. You know, again, until Bono says, yeah, he'll do that other record for me and with me, then I may have one. But so far, I have zero. But you won't be missing, you know, anyone, because I want to wrap you in my world, and I want you to come on this journey with me, and we'll be together. All I need is you, really. So you're my guest performer.
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22: All right, so Stephanie reached out because she's getting sick of her husband forcing their daughter to play soccer. 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
3: Do you take time to just do music, or do you do music, TV, movies all at the same time?
2: Everything is kind of staggered. I mean, sometimes, you know, like if I'm doing my album, like say for 3 or 4 months, I'll just focus on that. You know, I won't, you know, do anything else. I'll just focus on that. But, you know, the beauty about being able to, you know, act and, you know, to get acting roles is brilliant because, you know, it kind of, like say for instance, you know, the music industry, it can be spontaneous sometimes.
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2: You might not always know your schedule, opposed to, you know, when you go on a movie set, you know exactly what you're going to do. 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
14: 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I feel like they've made so many big statements in the music industry and in music history. And if it wasn't for them, I don't think music would be the way that it is. And that's just my two cents. You know, of course, there are other many great artists, but those are just a few artists to name.
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1: Wait, hold up. We got Stephanie Tanner on the phone with us, a.k.a. Jody Sweetin. She has a podcast, and she's talking about parenting. I got 14-year-old daughters, and I know your daughter's the same age. How do we incorporate hanging out with the parents? Is that even realistic?
18: It's impossible. I mean, at this age, I'm like, you know what, at 14, like, I just, you know, if I see you emerge from your room for a snack every few hours, then I'm like, okay, you're still here. You know what I mean? And that's kind of how it is with teenagers. And, yeah, it's a parenting podcast, but it's that we don't take ourselves very seriously. It's very much about our parenting fails and how we're just trying to do the best we can and to get rid of that idea of perfect parenting, because it doesn't exist. Some days you're like, I did really well today. And some days you're like, oh my God, I can't believe I screamed like that. Or I can't believe that this happened or whatever. So, you know, it's just trying to find that like normal, let's laugh at ourselves through this parenting adventure kind of thing.
19: A Better Life with Dr. Sanjay Gupta.
20: Did you know that almost half the vegetables and more than three quarters of the fruit that we eat in this country come from just one state, California? Yeah, it's true. And according to a new report by the Environmental Working Group, a health advocacy organization, a lot of this produce is tainted with PFAS, which are sometimes referred to as forever chemicals. Why? Well, the EPA says pesticides keep America's food supply safe, abundant, and affordable. And of course, these chemicals are used in every state, not just California. Now, if you are worried, though, about how much you're consuming, the best thing to do is to buy organic produce, if and when you can. Organic or not, you should rinse all fruits and vegetables under running water. Don't use any soap. And as one epidemiologist told us, use a brush on sturdier items like carrots, potatoes, and cucumbers. I'm Dr. Sanjay Gupta, helping you live a better life.
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7: Albuquerque weather.
8: Starting the morning with a mix of sun and clouds, so go ahead with your outdoor plans through midday. Only a slight chance for late day shower or storm. 91 Albuquerque, 85 Santa Fe. Tonight, partly cloudy, 62 Albuquerque, 56 Santa Fe. I'm meteorologist Olga Breeze for KOAT 7.
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1: Albuquerque weather.
2: Starting the morning with a mix of sun and clouds, so go ahead with your outdoor plans through midday. Only a slight chance for late day shower or storm. 91 Albuquerque, 85 Santa Fe. Tonight, partly cloudy, 62 Albuquerque, 56 Santa Fe. I'm meteorologist Olga Breeze for KOAT7.
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3: All right, so you're awake, you're here, it's the weekend. Have you already made a poor choice this morning? Have you already made a poor choice for the day? Like you started out your day with a cupcake. That's what you grabbed to have as breakfast, or I don't know, barbecue chicken. For real, the other day when I woke up, it was late. I got to sleep in late and I was very excited. And when I woke up, I was like, oh, I'm kind of hungry, but I don't know why I woke up wanting like real lunch food, not breakfast food or coffee. It was something else. And I ended up getting cold barbecue chicken out of the fridge. And I cut some slices of the chicken breast, and y'all, it was everything. I loved it. It was so good. That was probably a poor choice, though, because it kind of set me off for the rest of the day to not eat so, like, perfectly. But whatever. It doesn't happen all the time. What's a poor choice that maybe you already made today? 1-855-55-RULA. It's Weekends with Rula. Oh.

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2: Now, he's thinking it might be his cologne, like it was just way too strong.
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0: I mean, he had really, really, really bad hygiene. Like, he smelled bad.
16: What are we talking about here?
0: Oh, like, his breath was rough. Oof. His fingernails were filthy. Oof. His clothes smelled like they'd been in a gym bag for a week.
17: Oh.
0: I mean, I'm not trying to be mean, but I just felt gross after just giving him a hug goodbye. 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

0: Date.
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19: Starting the morning with a mix of sun and clouds, so go ahead with your outdoor plans through midday. Only a slight chance for late day shower or storm. 91 Albuquerque, 85 Santa Fe. Tonight, partly cloudy, 62 Albuquerque, 56 Santa Fe. I'm meteorologist Olga Breeze for KOAT7.
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1: Albuquerque weather.
2: Starting the morning with a mix of sun and clouds, so go ahead with your outdoor plans through midday. Only a slight chance for late day shower or storm. 91 Albuquerque, 85 Santa Fe. Tonight, partly cloudy, 62 Albuquerque, 56 Santa Fe. I'm meteorologist Olga Breeze for KOAT 7.
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3: Did you know that over 90% of people right now in their house have ice cream in their freezer? 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Well, we buy ice cream, and you know what happens to it? It just sits in the freezer and gets freezer burned. It's all or nothing in my house. 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But 90% of Americans, if you went to their house and said, let me see what's in your freezer, you will find ice cream. Isn't that a funny statistic?

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0: do. 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
8: Wait, hold up. We got Stephanie Tanner on the phone with us, a.k.a. Jody Sweeten. She has a podcast, and she's talking about parenting. I got 14-year-old daughters, and I know your daughter's the same age. How do we incorporate hanging out with the parents? Is that even realistic?
9: It's impossible. I mean, at this age, I'm like, you know what, at 14, like, I just, you know, if I see you emerge from your room for a snack every few hours, then I'm like, okay, you're still here. You know what I mean? And that's kind of how it is with teenagers. And, yeah, it's a parenting podcast, but it's that we don't take ourselves very seriously. It's very much about our parenting fails and how we're just trying to do the best we can and to get rid of that idea of perfect parenting, because it doesn't exist. Some days you're like, I did really well today. And some days you're like, oh my God, I can't believe I screamed like that. Or I can't believe that this happened or whatever. So, you know, it's just trying to find that like normal, let's laugh at ourselves through this parenting adventure kind of thing.
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11: 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Her and her husband can't agree whether or not they should co-sign for a car for their grown son. 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
15: 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Ruth Negga is also nominated this year in that category, and I'm hoping there's another woman of color that stands beside me. 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
19: Okay, look, so the date was actually super fun. He's funny, he's cute, he smelled good, like good. But then we're in the car and he goes, hey, you mind if I just crash at your place? Sir, I don't even know your middle name.
8: Damn, and he didn't even try to be smooth about it? It was just out front like that? No charm, no finesse, no nada?
19: Nothing. I mean, I don't invite strangers into my apartment, especially one carrying a vape and hot Cheetos. He looks like he was ready to move in.
20: 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I mean, like, that's how you see it? I wasn't trying to move in. I didn't want to drive 40 minutes away half asleep.
19: Okay, and I didn't want to wake up with a stranger doing push-ups in my living room.
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11: Starting the morning with a mix of sun and clouds, so go ahead with your outdoor plans through midday. Only a slight chance for late day shower or storm. 91 Albuquerque, 85 Santa Fe. Tonight, partly cloudy, 62 Albuquerque, 56 Santa Fe. I'm meteorologist Olga Breeze for KOAT 7.

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1: Albuquerque weather.
2: Starting the morning with a mix of sun and clouds, so go ahead with your outdoor plans through midday. Only a slight chance for late day shower or storm. 91 Albuquerque, 85 Santa Fe. Tonight, partly cloudy, 62 Albuquerque, 56 Santa Fe. I'm meteorologist Olga Breeze for KOAT 7.

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9: You know Trent, right?
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10: 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It's like somebody, stepping in mud. 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
11: Now, he's thinking it might be his cologne. 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
12: 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I mean, he had really, really, really bad hygiene. Like, he smelled bad.
13: What are we talking about here?
12: Oh, like, his breath was rough. Oof. His fingernails were filthy. Oof. His clothes smelled like they'd been in a gym bag for a week.
11: Oh.
12: I mean, I'm not trying to be mean, but I just felt gross after just giving him a hug goodbye. It seems he seems like a very sweet guy, but I just can't.
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3: 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And I think G-Eazy is the crazy, out-of-control party guy. 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And then Gerald is, you know, just this wholesome kid who, you know, has been chasing this dream, you know, since he was 14 years old, you know. 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
7: Starting the morning with a mix of sun and clouds, so go ahead with your outdoor plans through midday. Only a slight chance for late day shower or storm. 91 Albuquerque, 85 Santa Fe. Tonight, partly cloudy, 62 Albuquerque, 56 Santa Fe. I'm meteorologist Olga Breeze for KOAT 7.

Good morning and happy Saturday. 93.3 The Q. It's Rachel. I hope you're having a good weekend. I'm hanging out in the studio, so if you want to hear something, text me 505-843-9393. 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

0: 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Act now.
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8: Now, he's thinking it might be his cologne. Like, it was just way too strong.
5: Well, he was covering up something way worse. I mean, he had really, really, really bad hygiene. Like, he smelled bad.
9: What are we talking about here?
5: Oh, like, his breath was rough. Oof. His fingernails were filthy. Oof. His clothes smelled like they'd been in a gym bag for a week.
8: Oh.
5: I mean, I'm not trying to be mean, but I just felt gross after just giving him a hug goodbye. It seems he seems like a very sweet guy, but I just can't.

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7: There's apparently a dangerous place to hook up, like the most dangerous place. 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
2: Yes.
7: Tonight with her kids and husband. Not just a solo, like me and you, let's appreciate each other. Look what we've done. We built this amazing thing. I mean, the kids are there too.
2: So our son, he plays baseball and he was actually supposed to have baseball tonight. So we were like, okay, we're not going to do the theme, but it got canceled. So now we're like, okay, we could do something as a family.
4: Chuck E. Cheese.
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8: Okay, look, so the date was actually super fun. He's funny, he's cute, he smelled good, like, good, good. Ooh. But then we're in the car, and he goes, hey, you mind if I just crash at your place? Sir, I don't even know your middle name.
9: Damn, and he didn't even try to be smooth about it? It was just out front like that, no charm, no finesse, no nada?
8: Nothing. I mean, I don't invite strangers into my apartment, especially one carrying a vape and hot Cheetos. He looked like he was ready to move in.
10: Oh! Wow, I mean, like, that's how you see it? I wasn't trying to move in. I didn't want to drive 40 minutes away half asleep.
8: Okay, and I didn't want to wake up with a stranger doing push-ups in my living room.
2: Oh.

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18: I'd like to believe that all those moments when one of us goes, that it matters, and it's the culmination of all of that that got us here this year. Ruth Negga is also nominated this year in that category, and I'm hoping there's another woman of color that stands beside me. So I do think things are changing, yeah. Maybe not as fast as we would like them to, and some years we're not represented like we would like to be, but I think if we look at it as a whole, things have progressed and are changing.
19: A Better Life with Dr. Sanjay Gupta.
20: If you're caring for an aging parent, you may feel quite often that you're alone in what you're doing. But you're not, not by a long shot. According to a new report by the Pew Research Center, 10% of U.S. adults are caring for a parent over age 65. Millions more are caring for a spouse or partner 65 or older. Beyond the sheer numbers, this report, perhaps unsurprisingly, found a major difference in caregiver well-being between men and women. One psychologist we spoke to suggested thinking 5 years in the future and imagining where you are right now. Will you be glad you took something on, or regretful that you didn't? You also need to cut yourself some slack, he said, especially women. Don't try to shoulder all of the burden by yourself. You might need to ask for help before you burn out. You'll be so glad you did. I'm Dr. Sanjay Gupta, helping you live a better life.
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16: Now, he's thinking it might be his cologne. Like, it was just way too strong.
0: Well, he was covering up something way worse. I mean, he had really, really, really bad hygiene. Like, he smelled bad.
1: What are we talking about here?
0: Oh, like, his breath was rough. Oof. His fingernails were filthy. Oof. His clothes smelled like they'd been in a gym bag for a week.
16: Oh.
0: I mean, I'm not trying to be mean, but I just felt gross after just giving him a hug goodbye. It seems he seems like a very sweet guy, but I just can't.

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2: Starting the morning with a mix of sun and clouds, so go ahead with your outdoor plans through midday. Only a slight chance for late day shower or storm. 91 Albuquerque, 85 Santa Fe. Tonight, partly cloudy, 62 Albuquerque, 56 Santa Fe. I'm meteorologist Olga Breeze for KOAT 7.

That's brand new Taylor Swift. I knew it. I knew you on 93.3 The Q. Starting Monday on 93.3 The Q, we have a new fantasy flyaway that you can win to see Doja Cat in the U.S. tour stop of your choice. 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

This week, Justin Bieber went out to dinner, and when he was at this dinner in L.A., he saw a group of girls there singing happy birthday to one of their friends. They were all out to dinner together to celebrate one of their friends. So he leans in, sits down, and starts singing happy birthday with them. 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
0: Yeah! 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
7: She goes to heart. I'm just trying to get the Lord drop. Her eyes were immaculate, man. She was looking like a whole enchilada plate from Frontier. I mean, 10-10. No crumbs, you know? Now she's gone. Poof. She's Catherine me.
5: He thinks he ghosted him because he paints his nails.
8: Honestly, I couldn't understand 75% of what he said. I thought he had a stroke halfway through dinner. He just speaks in, like, these TikTok riddles, and I needed subtitles.
9: That's kind of what we thought. He called you a whole enchilada plate from Frontier.
5: Oh, that's romantic.
8: I mean, that's, yeah, sweet, I think, but I was also just really confused.
7: That's my bad. I'm not trying to gatekeep my dialect.
8: Yeah, see, I don't know what you just said. I don't know. Are you a wizard? What's going on? I just don't understand any. It's a lot.

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8: Hello, Hillary Duff, everybody. 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
10: I'm good. How are you?
8: I'm just curious how you found the time to do all these things and with so much success at the same time.
10: I love everything that I do. I think it makes it easier. It makes it not so much like work. But it does get stressful. You know, I get tired of not getting to have so much like a personal life because I work a lot. But I feel so lucky. You know, my life's like really exciting and I get to travel all the time. And I get to make movies and make records. And it's great. I'm glad I'm young and I have a lot of energy.
11: 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All right, so Stephanie reached out because she's getting sick of her husband forcing their daughter to play soccer. I guess he was a D1 college soccer player, and so his dream's always been for his kids to follow in his footsteps.
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1: I used to think about immature things. 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

0: For some reason, I thought Beyonce was already here, but apparently not. 93.3 The Q. Forbes released their list of the richest self-made women in America. 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Three commas, baby. 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
17: Here's Halle Berry talking about the promotion of diversity at the Oscars.
18: I'd like to believe that all those moments when one of us goes, that it matters, and it's the culmination of all of that that got us here this year. Ruth Negga is also nominated this year in that category, and I'm hoping there's another woman of color that stands beside me. So I do think things are changing, yeah. Maybe not as fast as we would like them to, and some years we're not represented like we would like to be, but I think if we look at it as a whole, things have progressed and are changing.
17: All right, so I got Ziggy Marley on the phone. I got to know, what's your favorite song to perform?
19: Love Is My Religion is one of my favorite songs that I have done. You know, some, I like playing that live. People sing along, and we share that energy and that positivity as a community, and it really helps help spread that idea that love is the foundation of everything that we believe in. It comes from love, you know.
17: For the people that have never been to a Ziggy Marley show, what can they expect?
19: Well, don't expect, you know, just come open, you know, don't come with expectations. Put all the expectations behind and come with an open heart and open mind and experience what we're going to experience together as a community. Just expect to come with an open mind and an open heart.
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20: I'm so proud of Mahershala. I'm so happy to be on this journey with him. I think both of us were just moved by the scripts. We knew that we had a personal responsibility to help tell these important stories. And I didn't know it was going to all happen at the same time, I must say. So I'm thankful to the universe. I'm thankful to my family for keeping me in the arts. I'm thankful to Barry Jenkins, Ted Melfi, for believing in me,
17: yep,
20: you know, and allowing me to be a part of these important films.
16: T
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22: Yes. Yeah. I feel like that's something I would do. You guys know me. I lose everything.
21: You were late today because you didn't have your key card.
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21: 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Yeah. 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
28: Starting the morning with a mix of sun and clouds, so go ahead with your outdoor plans through midday. Only a slight chance for late day shower or storm. 91 Albuquerque, 85 Santa Fe. Tonight, partly cloudy, 62 Albuquerque, 56 Santa Fe. I'm meteorologist Olga Breeze for KOAT 7.

93.3 The Q, it's Rachel. I came across a list of bands that people now consider dad rock, and I feel very triggered. Foo Fighters, Green Day, Weezer, and Blink 182. Oh, okay, so all the rock bands that we grew up with the 90s. Got it. That hurts. That stings. I love Blink 182. Justin Bieber, Speed Demon now, 93.3 The Q.

93.3 The Q, it's Rachel. You want to be in our concert club, right? Because if you're in our concert club when massive shows get announced, we text you to keep you updated. 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
9: I've come into my own a little bit, whereas before I think I was afraid to be myself and make decisions and speak out about things I'm passionate about because I thought that it would make me experience some of the stereotypes that women in power often face, like, you know, diva and all this stuff. 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Like, she's really just knows what she wants and gets it done and believes in what she believes in and is honest. 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
11: Today, Darren reached out because he does not want to be a parent to his girlfriend's son. 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I don't want to
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11: 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Iris is on the line.
16: Say he does start disciplining the child. 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
11: Divorced couples are not living apart for this one reason.
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11: 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Do not stay in the same spot. It's going to make things worse.
17: 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Because if you're telling your kids like, oh, mommy and daddy aren't together anymore. And you're like, oh, okay, but we all still live together.
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25: 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I did my own my own European tour. 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

is getting ready to release an album. Yes, Prince, who is no longer with us. The album is called Timeless. It comes out August 28th, and it has unreleased Prince songs on it from 1977 to 2016. Okay, is the estate just trying to make money? But also, I'm kind of excited. A whole album of unreleased Prince songs. Justin Bieber now, UConn, 93.3 The Q.

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14: Wait, hold up. We got Stephanie Tanner on the phone with us, a.k.a. Jody Sweetin. She has a podcast, and she's talking about parenting. I got 14-year-old daughters, and I know your daughter's the same age. How do we incorporate hanging out with the parents? Is that even realistic?
15: It's impossible. I mean, at this age, I'm like, you know what? At 14, like, I just, you know, if I see you emerge from your room for a snack every few hours, then I'm like, okay, you're still here. You know what I mean? And that's kind of how it is with teenagers. And, yeah, it's a parenting podcast, but it's that we don't take ourselves very seriously. It's very much about our parenting fails and how we're just trying to do the best we can and to get rid of that idea of perfect parenting because it doesn't exist. Some days you're like, I did really well today. And some days you're like, oh my God, I can't believe I screamed like that. Or I can't believe that this happened or whatever. So, you know, it's just trying to find that like normal, let's laugh at ourselves through this parenting adventure kind of thing.
16: He's got ties. 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
10: Omarion.
19: Hey.
10: Do you take time to just do music, or do you do music, TV, movies all at the same time?
19: Everything is kind of staggered. I mean, sometimes, you know, like if I'm doing my album, like say for 3 or 4 months, I'll just focus on that. You know, I won't, you know, do anything else. I'll just focus on that. But, you know, the beauty about being able to, you know, act and, you know, to get acting roles is brilliant because, you know, it kind of like, say, for instance, you know, the music industry, it can be spontaneous sometimes.
7: Right.
19: You might not always know your schedule, opposed to, you know, when you go on a movie set, you know exactly what you're going to do. It's like a 9-to-5. You know, you work for certain hours, and then you go and head home, you know.
7: Right, right.
19: You can actually go and relax after work, you know.
7: Yeah. So, you can kind of get a regular schedule going.
19: Exactly. So I kind of like to, you know, break up the contrast every now and then, you know, and go ahead and book a movie so I can, you know, stay home or stay wherever it is, you know, just basically in one place, you know.
14: All right, so I got Ziggy Marley on the phone. I got to know, what's your favorite song to perform?
20: Love Is My Religion is one of my favorite songs that I have done. You know, so I like playing that live. People sing along, and we share that energy and that positivity as a community, and it really helps, you know, help spread that idea that love is the foundation of everything that we believe in. It comes from love, you know.
14: For the people that have never been to a Ziggy Marley show, what can they expect?
20: Well, don't expect, you know, just come open. You know, don't come with expectations. Put all the expectations behind and come with an open heart and open mind and experience what we're going to experience together as a community. Just expect to come with an open mind and an open heart.
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22: Mild this evening with a low of 56 degrees in Santa Fe, 62 degrees in Albuquerque under a partly cloudy sky. Sunday afternoon stays warm and sunny, 87 degrees the high in Santa Fe, 93 degrees in Albuquerque with breezy winds. More on your extended forecast at KOAT.com. 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

Did you see Doja Cat went off on Elon Musk on Twitter / X this week? 93.3 The Q. Apparently, she's annoyed because there was an audio feature that was taken off X. So she tweeted at Elon Musk, "Hey, Elon, if you see this, post the audio post feature back on here. Thanks, you frog-looking B-word, barrel-chested Ewok. You look like you eat sand." Does anybody feel like Doja Cat's probably not on Twitter today? Because Elon took her account. I feel like that kind of attack like that, Elon can't handle that, you guys. He can't handle it. It's Taylor, 93.3 The Q.

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No holds. We'd rather sell it than move it. When it's gone, it's gone. Act now.

0: So Jessica feels like you ghosted her after like what seemed like this perfect, good time. She thinks it might have been her eyebrows.
1: I mean, the brows were, they were definitely intense. But honestly, that wasn't even it. It was her dogs, man. She's got these two massive mutts. They jumped all over me as soon as I walked in. They smelled like a wet rug, got hair all over my shirt. And she just stood there, not doing nothing, talking about them like they were her children or something. I don't got time for that, man.
2: Wait, you got tackled by the dog squad before y'all even went out?
1: Yeah, I mean, pretty much. I mean, we're talking like two middle linebackers coming straight for me.
0: Damn.
1: And she didn't do nothing to control them.
0: So it wasn't the brows at all, not at all. It was the dogs.
1: Yeah, no, 100%. I mean, it was gross. I mean, she just kept going on and on and on and on about him the whole night.
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8: Today, Darren reached out because he does not want to be a parent to his girlfriend's son. 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
3: I'm just going to say it. Okay, he tips like someone who's never worked a day in service.
11: Ooh.
3: Like aggressively poor tipping.
0: So wait, hold on. Let me get this straight. You ghosted him over money?
3: No. It's not about the money. First date, we get a bill, $50 for dinner. And this man leaves three crumpled up singles on the table. $3. Yeah. And our server was amazing. And Matt just, like, didn't care. So then date two at that cute coffee place on Central.
0: Yeah.
3: The barista makes us these, like, gorgeous lattes with that little, like, leaf design and everything. And Matt grabs his drink and walks away like she's invisible.
12: Wait. Why am I tipping a coffee shop again? Like, they literally just push buttons on a machine.
3: And there it is. That's the attitude.

0: Wait, hold up. We got Stephanie Tanner on the phone with us, a.k.a. Jody Sweeten. She has a podcast, and she's talking about parenting. I got 14-year-old daughters, and I know your daughter's the same age. How do we incorporate hanging out with the parents? Is that even realistic?
1: It's impossible. I mean, at this age, I'm like, you know what, at 14, like, I just, you know, if I see you emerge from your room for a snack every few hours, then I'm like, okay, you're still here. You know what I mean? And that's kind of how it is with teenagers. And, yeah, it's a parenting podcast, but it's that we don't take ourselves very seriously. It's very much about our parenting fails and how we're just trying to do the best we can and to get rid of that idea of perfect parenting, because it doesn't exist. Some days you're like, I did really well today. And some days you're like, oh my God, I can't believe I screamed like that. Or I can't believe that this happened or whatever. So, you know, it's just trying to find that like normal, let's laugh at ourselves through this parenting adventure kind of thing.
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4: 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And I thought, okay, I'm going to make this type of music because this is what I guess, feel like I can connect to.
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1: Hi, it's Gracie Abrams with my new song, Hit the Wall. 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
1: In terms of balancing intimacy in songwriting and also hoping that they translate into bigger rooms as we tour them, I think is an exciting thing to consider. And, you know, I've been very lucky to learn from the artists that I grew up admiring who have done stadium tours, and I feel I've written some of the most personal, intimate songs I've ever heard, you know, and they've done it so successfully, I think. And it's not about anything other than, like, you personally connecting to the music. I think if you are, then the people around you very well might. So, you know, I'm lucky to feel very connected to my audience, and I know that they show up to our shows, you know, ready to feel that kind of connection. So they do a lot of the heavy lifting, I suppose, in that regard. And I just do my best every night to be as present as I possibly can so that we're all grounded in the same thing together. I'm a

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10: Now, he's thinking it might be his cologne, like it was just way too strong.
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12: What are we talking about here?
11: 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Oof. His fingernails were filthy. Oof. His clothes smelled like they'd been in a gym bag for a week.
10: Oh.
11: I mean, I'm not trying to be mean, but I just felt gross after just giving him a hug goodbye. 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
5: So my coworker Brittany has been obsessing over her ex for months. She begged me to go out with him to see if he'd moved on or whatever.
6: Hold up. So like you were like a spy, like an actual like reconnaissance mission? Is this what's going on?
5: Well, I know how it sounds. I just said yes because she's my friend. I thought it would be quick and awkward, but Miguel was nothing like she described. She said he was boring and selfish, but he asked me about my family, and he paid attention when I talked, and he made me laugh.
7: Uh-oh, somebody caught feelings on a spy mission.
5: I didn't mean to, but now Brittany keeps asking me for intel, and I don't know what to tell her. Because Miguel was, I think he was genuinely sweet.
8: Wow. You know, I had the best time I've had with you in, like, forever.
7: This is a whole, like, romantic comedy happening right here on our station.
5: Miguel, would you want to try again, like, for real this time? Like, no ulterior motives?
8: Are you kidding me? Of course. Yeah.

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4: Whenever possible, I much prefer being in the studio. 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Yeah. So going into the studio, it's about, you know, how you guys vibe and what gets made in there. And it's how you bounce ideas off of each other. You know, the conversations, the reactions, all of that counts and goes into the music.
5: Be there when you need the most. 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

evening with a low of 56 degrees in Santa Fe, 62 degrees in Albuquerque under a partly cloudy sky. Sunday afternoon stays warm and sunny, 87 degrees the high in Santa Fe, 93 degrees in Albuquerque with breezy winds. More on your extended forecast at KOAT.com. 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

Sauber Homewrecker 93.3 The Q. Janae hanging out with you. It is hot out there. I'm ready just to hang out at a pool all day long. I don't know anybody with a pool except for Carlos D., which I have yet to get that invite, but I'm still waiting. Maybe this summer. It's 93.3 The Q with Taylor Swift.

93.3 The Q. Janae hanging out with you. Happy Saturday. I was talking earlier about how I just wanted to hang out with somebody with a pool. Have you seen that giant lazy river? Like, if you have a big piece of land, you could buy your own lazy river. They sell them at Walmart, and it says, you know, just lay around all day. That's exactly what I would do. That is so cool. I need that in my life, and I would just swim all day. 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

0: 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When it's gone, it's gone. Act now.
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7: Tonight with her kids and husband. 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
7: You feel like your partner's ever set you up for failure? 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
4: 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Like, I'm just, you know, my clothes aren't fitting or whatever. My husband's like, but you look good. You look so good. And he just hypes me up. And I'm like, I'm never going to go to the gym if I don't feel bad about myself.
11: Give an example of how he could convince you to go to the gym that would not be upsetting to you.
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7: All right, we have a Tino Cuccino Radio listener by the name of Francis feeling some type of way because her son's wife left him, but he's still paying for her rent, correct?
12: Correct. Mm-hmm.
7: But he's not doing it for her.
4: Mm-hmm.
7: He's doing it because he wants to make sure when the kids go with her that they're in a good place.
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6: Why does he have to pay double?
7: You're missing the whole part
6: of the
7: pride.
6: Why does he have to pay double for what she did?
12: If your girl left you, Nicasio.
6: I wouldn't pay for no housing. 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One meal.
12: You wouldn't care where your son stayed when he wasn't with you?
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4: Well, you could have said, I'll take my son. 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
7: Today, Darren reached out because he does not want to be a parent to his girlfriend's son. 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
7: Here's Donnell Jones talking about his biggest influence.
12: 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You know, from the beginning of my career, and as a young kid, I used to listen to his records all the time. One of the first records that I learned from Michael Jackson was Lady of My Life. And actually, on my new album, I did a tribute to Michael Jackson. So he's definitely one of the guys that I look up to and appreciated everything he did for music.
7: Here's Alicia Keys talking about guest performers.
13: Guest performers, again, you know, I'm pretty selfish on this record. I can't say that I have a lot of guest performers either. In fact, I have none. So, and that's cool, though. You know, again, until Bono says, yeah, he'll do that other record for me and with me, then I may have one. But so far, I have zero. But you won't be missing, you know, anyone, because I want to wrap you in my world, and I want you to come on this journey with me, and we'll be together. All I need is you, really. So you're my guest performer.
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10: Okay, look. So the date was actually super fun. He's funny, he's cute, he smelled good, like good. Ooh. But then we're in the car and he goes, hey, you mind if I just crash at your place? Sir, I don't even know your middle name.
7: Damn, and he didn't even try to be smooth about it? It was just out front like that? No charm, no finesse, no nada?
10: Nothing. I mean, I don't invite strangers into my apartment, especially one carrying a vape and hot Cheetos. He looked like he was ready to move in.
19: Oh, wow. I mean, like, that's how you see it? I wasn't trying to move in. I didn't want to drive 40 minutes away half asleep.
10: Okay, and I didn't want to wake up with a stranger doing push-ups in my living room.
17: Oh.

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1: Albuquerque weather. Mild this evening with a low of 56 degrees in Santa Fe, 62 degrees in Albuquerque under a partly cloudy sky. Sunday afternoon stays warm and sunny, 87 degrees the high in Santa Fe, 93 degrees in Albuquerque with breezy winds. More on your extended forecast at KOAT.com. Enjoy the rest of your weekend.

Miami Pitbull Lil Jon is on 93.3 The Q. Lil Jon coming to the Balloon Fiesta Park this summer. It's Party in the Park. Yes, we have the hookup on tickets. Keep listening to win right here.

Mars, 93.3 The Q, today hanging out with you. Hope you're enjoying your weekend. So starting Monday, we've got a brand new flyaway kicking off. This time, we're sending you to Palm Springs to go check out Dancing with the Stars Con. I didn't even know that was a thing. But yeah, you can meet like some of the dancers from the shows previously and just, you know, get live performances. Kind of cool, okay? So make sure you listen starting Monday right here, 93.3 The Q.

0: 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When it's gone, it's gone. Act now.
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2: All right, let's talk Kim Kardashian. Her daughter, 12-year-old Northwest, mm-hmm. has a dermal piercing on her hand. It's basically mm-hmm. like a little bar like that you would see in someone's ear or yeah. nose or whatever. Yeah. But it's like on her knuckle. Some people are saying it's bad parenting.
3: Her parents are Kanye and Kim. 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Like, they can get tattoos. Like, she don't got to worry about getting a job later because she's going to be rich already. 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
2: So you think you're lesser than?
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2: Oh, okay. Yeah. We all are. I don't know.
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9: 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But so far, I have zero. But you won't be missing, you know, anyone, because I want to wrap you in my world, and I want you to come on this journey with me, and we'll be together. All I need is you, really. 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
13: 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And I get to make movies and make records. And it's great. I'm glad I'm young and I have a lot of energy.
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KQ, it's officially wedding season and graduation party season, right? 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And then you feel like real broke afterwards. What are you doing this weekend? Thank you so much for bringing us along. 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

0: 93.3 The Q splash pads officially open here in Albuquerque, as well as the public pools, which that's where I want to be all day. Do you remember back in the day, like when they would have concession stands? 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I don't know what it is. Ah, that's what summers are all about. It's 93.3 The Q with Jason Derulo.
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9: Everything is kind of staggered. I mean, sometimes, you know, like if I'm doing my album, like say for 3 or 4 months, I'll just focus on that. You know, I won't, you know, do anything else. I'll just focus on that. But, you know, the beauty about being able to, you know, act and, you know, to get acting roles is brilliant because, you know, it kind of, like say for instance, you know, the music industry, it can be spontaneous sometimes.
8: Right.
9: You might not always know your schedule, opposed to, you know, when you go on a movie set, you know exactly what you're going to do. It's like a 9-to-5. You know, you work for certain hours and then you go and head home, you know.
8: Right.
9: You can actually go and relax after work, you know.
8: 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So, you can kind of get a regular schedule going.
9: 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So I kind of like to, you know, break up the contrast every now and then, you know, and go ahead and book a movie so I can, you know, stay home or stay wherever it is. You know, just basically in one place, you know.
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14: All right, let's talk Kim Kardashian. Her daughter, 12-year-old Northwest, has a dermal piercing on her hand. It's basically like a little bar like that you would see in someone's ear or nose or whatever. Yeah. But it's like on her knuckle. Some people are saying it's bad parenting.
15: Her parents are Kanye and Kim. Like, they can do whatever they want. Like, they can get tattoos. Like, she don't got to worry about getting a job later because she's going to be rich already. Like, she's just in a different world than us.
14: So you think you're lesser than?
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14: 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Yeah. We all are. 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
10: Why did you ghost him?
16: He just would not shut up about politics and conspiracy theories.
15: Oh, no.
10: He was that dude? Yeah.
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15: He said what?
17: Hold on, Vanessa. Are you serious? 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
16: Yeah, you turned our date into basically a TED Talk on the Illuminati.
17: First of all, I was just sharing information. 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
16: For real?
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3: It started with a little piano demo. I just recorded on my iPhone on a piano, and I sent it to Miriam. She was the first. She started writing a top line on that. And then, I started producing it later, a couple of months later. I wrote parts with it with Matthew Koma in Japan. And Divergent and Bud Light were also very interested in the song before it even really existed in its, full production.
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6: You remind me of a time with my parents. 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
10: Albuquerque weather. Mild this evening with a low of 56 degrees in Santa Fe, 62 degrees in Albuquerque under a partly cloudy sky. Sunday afternoon stays warm and sunny, 87 degrees the high in Santa Fe, 93 degrees in Albuquerque with breezy winds. More on your extended forecast at KOAT.com. 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

93.3 The Q, Janae hanging out with you. Hope you're having a great weekend. I just want to be drinking a margarita on the patio. Like, tis the season. Every time you go and check the trunk of my car, I just have more and more plants. I don't even need plants at this point, but I just like automatically send myself to the garden section and just buy plants. I don't know what I'm doing with them. Tis the season, right? Love this. It's 93.3, it's Kalani Folded.

Love that we're playing it. Beat It, Michael Jackson, 93.3 The Cube. Janae hanging out with you. Still waiting for the Michael Jackson movie to start streaming. They say any day now. Oh, I can't wait. I have a toddler. I can't go to movie theaters.

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0: I feel like murder documentaries and podcasts are just like the biggest thing, right? Like yeah. everybody's into it. But specifically, Serena's husband has been into it and it's creeping you out a little bit?
1: I mean, yeah, and it's affecting me because I'm having dreams now. But he's always kind of been into like the murder documentaries. But lately, it's like when I get home, he's watching it. When we're going to bed, he's putting it on his algorithm. Like I could hear like he's watching like about different murders. I'm like, are you okay? And then I went to sleep and I literally had a dream that was a little disturbing, but it was about murder, lies, deceit. Like, I woke up like, oh my gosh, it's affecting us and our kids are around.
0: Well, it's crazy. I mean, that's just, that's how your algorithm works in general on your phone, right? If you watch a couple videos or whatever and you give it more than 10 seconds, it programs and it's like, okay, this is what you're into. So then it serves you more. So he must be surrounded by it.
1: Like, he's watching documentaries that aren't even trending. Like, that's not even the main ones. It's stories I've never even heard about.
0: He's out searching.
1: Yes.
2: It doesn't sit right with me because isn't he a teacher?
1: Yes. Yes.
2: I don't think this is the right thing he should be watching at home.
0: Yeah, what's he teaching these kids?
1: I mean, he doesn't take it to work with him.
2: Oh, yeah.
0: I mean, but how do you escape that from your head?
2: He's watching on his break for sure.
0: Yeah, I don't know. I mean, what is it about these murder mysteries and documentaries and podcasts that is so intriguing? Because, I mean, you think about it, it's not just your husband. This is an actual thing. That's why it's so big. So many people are into it. Is it just because it's so taboo?
1: I don't think, maybe like the shock factor of it. Like, you can't believe this happened. And a lot of the stories, or at least like a few of them, have been where like the best friends are killing their best friend, like childhood best friends, when they're in like to adulthood. I'm like, this is crazy.
0: I wonder if there's any I'm sure there's psychology and stuff based around this, but like if there's like childhood stuff from that,
2: maybe
0: like that connects to it now and it makes you, I don't know. Like, did he have a weird childhood?
1: No.
0: Like, with friends and stuff?
1: No. Like, a lot of his friends are his best friends from childhood. I think I even said to him, like, this would be like so-and-so taking you out. And then he, like, laughed. He's like, no, it wouldn't
0: be. He's like, no, I'm the one taking them out, babe.
2: Oh, my God.
0: Oh, I don't know, man. Let's talk to Britt. I guess just hearing all of this, do you feel like Serena has a reason to feel kind of weirded out? Or is she overreacting? We'll see what Britt thinks next.
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0: TCR Plus.
1: All right, so we're talking about our Tino Cochino Radio co-host Serena's husband, Paul. We love him. Mm-hmm. But he's got this new, like, infatuation with murder.
2: Yes.
1: Like, documentaries and podcasts and everything. He's just been into it. And so much so, he invited you to a, like, this sounds weird, a murder experience?
2: Yes. It was like, it's like a whole date
1: Serena,
2: night.
1: That's called murder.
2: I don't know the full details of it, but it was just like, I read that people were actually like walking out and it was something new. I think it's going to different cities or something.
1: Is it like an escape room type thing?
2: It's not an escape room. I don't know if it's like the history of it. I have no idea, but I didn't get fully into it. I was just like, this is a little creepy.
1: So does Serena basically have need to fear for her life, you guys think? Or is she overreacting? Like, okay, Britt's on the line. Have you ever had like an obsession with like the murder documentaries and stuff?
3: An obsession, no, but I think it's maybe like a phase or something, because I went through the, like, where I was watching murder docs, murder, all this stuff, and I'm kind of slowly going out of them, so I don't know, maybe just that time right now.
1: What was it for you that, like, drew you to them, like, that had you watching all of it?
3: Honestly, I think I seen one, and then I just got hooked. I just started watching it, and actually, I shouldn't say I don't watch them anymore, because I did watch that new, The Drive.
1: Oh, Crash?
2: Uh-huh.
3: Oh, yeah, there you go, The Crash.
2: I just don't like how they make me feel at the end of them.
3: Yeah, I know, especially because I would watch them at night and I would go to sleep. And
1: that's the thing. Why do we all watch them before bed? I swear to God, I watch First 48 every night before bed.
3: Yeah.
4: Coming up next.
1: Americans are so burnt out that they are turning down promotions, which sounds weird to me because everything's...
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15: Wait, hold up. We got Stephanie Tanner on the phone with us, a.k.a. Jody Sweeten. She has a podcast, and she's talking about parenting. I got 14-year-old daughters, and I know your daughter's the same age. How do we incorporate hanging out with the parents? Is that even realistic?
16: It's impossible. I mean, at this age, I'm like, you know what, at 14, like, I just, you know, if I see you emerge from your room for a snack every few hours, then I'm like, okay, you're still here. You know what I mean? And that's kind of how it is with teenagers. And, yeah, it's a parenting podcast, but it's that we don't take ourselves very seriously. It's very much about our parenting fails and how we're just trying to do the best we can and to get rid of that idea of perfect parenting, because it doesn't exist. Some days you're like, I did really well today. And some days you're like, oh, my God, I can't believe I screamed like that. Or I can't believe that this happened or whatever. So, you know, it's just trying to find that, like, normal, let's laugh at ourselves through this parenting adventure kind of thing.
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1: Tonight with her kids and husband. Not just a solo, like me and you, let's appreciate each other. Look what we've done. We built this amazing thing. 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
2: 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So we were like, okay, we're not going to do anything, but it got canceled. 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
18: Right. Woo!
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18: 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How are you?
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18: 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I think it makes it easier. It makes it not so much like work. But it does get stressful. You know, I get tired of not getting to have so much like a personal life because I work a lot. But I feel so lucky. You know, my life's like really exciting and I get to travel all the time. And I get to make movies and make records and... it's great. I'm glad I'm young and I have a lot of energy.
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1: 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And she wants to help because he just got a new job and needs a reliable car to get there. 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
21: It's K-Dog from Carlos and Kiki in the morning. 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And yes, there is a Grease 2. It's not just Grease. That's one of my favorites, most definitely. Don't judge me.
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0: It is crazy. Everything's so expensive right now. So you would think if you could make some more money, you would. But a new study suggests that burnt out, stressed employees are turning down higher paying promotions simply because they don't want to deal with all the added stress and anxiety that comes with it. What are your thoughts, Serena? Mm-hmm.
1: I mean, I guess if you're good financially, but like you said, everything's so expensive. It's like, would you rather be stressed about, like, I don't know, I feel like you could be stressed at work, but then you could, would also be stressed about money too. You know what I mean? Because everything is going up.
0: It was also revealed that 70% of people would turn down a high paying gig if they weren't offered any mental wellness benefits.
2: You ever see like people that are super happy is because they're living simple. Like they're living like the just a regular life. Like they're not, you know, out there, you know, eating steak dinners. They're, you know, they're just cool with their, you know, their little ham sandwiches and stuff like that. And so, I don't know. I think I kind of see why people are turning down these jobs. I mean, work smarter, not harder.
0: It also says, like, there's always been, like, a career ladder, right? Like, I'm going to take this and then get to this promotion and get to this with a bigger title and this. But it's saying now a lot of people are making decisions more so for their well-being than for just their career.
1: Mm-hmm. I mean, I get it. But also, I want to provide a very comfortable life for my kids, and I want to give them experiences where we get to take family vacations and all that. And I just think, yeah, with the way everything's going, like, you need more money.
0: Mm-hmm. Well, we're on the topic of kids. I don't understand them and the things that they're into, and specifically music. Bro, there is an artist. This is how I know I'm old. There is an artist I've never heard of until today. Nicasio brought him to my attention because Nicasio's in tune. He goes out, DJs, and does his thing. Have you ever heard of 1900 Rugrats, Serena?
1: I can't say I have.
2: Oh, you're missing out.
0: All right, so this is he's a rapper, correct?
2: He's a rapper, yeah, from Florida.
0: So we're going to listen to the song from 1900 Rugrats.
1: Okay.
0: And it's called Dance, Cracker.
1: Oh, my God.
0: Jesus Christ, that's what it's called, isn't it? I didn't make this up. This is what it's called. That's where we're at in music. We're going to listen to it together next. Jesus.
3: 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Yeah.

0: TCR Plus, baby.
1: You guys are awesome. I love your show.
2: Tina Cochino Radio.
3: Listen, I'm getting old, and I can admit that. I've never heard of this artist that Nicasio just brought up. I've never heard the song. We're going to listen together and find out about it. Put you guys on game. Serena, have you heard of 1900 Rugrat?
4: I have not.
3: So the song, I want to be very clear. This is not a joke. This is an artist. 1900 Rugrat. And the song's called Dance, Cracker. That's what it's called, right?
5: Say it like that?
3: How am I supposed to say it?
5: Dance, Cracker.
3: You say it faster, like a demand.
5: You say, Dance, Cracker.
3: That's what it's called, bro. This is a white dude?
5: Yes, yes.
3: All right, 1900 Rugrat, Dance, Cracker. Let's listen.

0: there's not a, Nicasio's telling me there's no chorus, like there's no hook?
1: Not really, no, not like that.
0: They just rap back to back? So why is it called Dance Crack? I thought there'd be like a dance to it.
2: What's a guya?
0: I started dancing. Cut the song off. Oh, sorry. I started dancing at first because it was like, bow, bow. Okay, I can move to it. I can move to it. And then so I thought it was going to be like, dance, dance, crack a dance, dance, something. Like, that's it?
1: Yeah, that's all it is.
2: You can make a dance. Maybe it'll go viral. A
1: dance. Oh, TikTok dance.
0: The crack a dance.
3: Say it, Serena.
0: Crazy, bro. That's crazy. Let's talk Kool-Aid pineapples. This is a thing taking over the internet.
1: Jeez.
0: What's happening? We'll talk Kool-Aid pineapples next. Tino Cantina Radio. Yeah.

0: Have you guys heard of Kool-Aid pineapples?
1: No, but that sounds good.
0: They're taking over the internet. It's a thing. So it's a TikTok, obviously, food obsession, where creators are turning pineapple spears neon red, pink, and blue by soaking them in Kool-Aid and a ton of sugar. It says the snack's blown up online, but a full jar can, I guess, reportedly contain as much sugar as 9 Cokes.
2: Oh, dang.
0: So you get like the jars. I didn't even know they had these. You get like the jars of the Kool-Aid powder.
2: Uh-huh.
0: And then you throw the you throw the Kool-Aid or not the Kool-Aid, the pineapple chunks like into it. You soak it and then you eat it.
2: That sounds pretty good though.
0: I used to dip pickles in I would pour Kool-Aid on pickles when I was young.
1: Yep.
0: So I feel like this is kind of like similar.

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9: My husband is actually really into comic books, Marvel action figures. 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
4: 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Are you ready?
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4: Oh, dang. 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
11: Now, he's thinking it might be his cologne. Like, it was just way too strong.
9: Well, he was covering up something way worse. I mean, he had really, really, really bad hygiene. Like, he smelled bad.
12: What are we talking about here?
9: Oh, like, his breath was rough. Oof. His fingernails were filthy. Oof. His clothes smelled like they'd been in a gym bag for a week.
11: Oh.
9: I mean, I'm not trying to be mean, but I just felt gross after just giving him a hug goodbye. It seems he seems very, like, a very sweet guy, but I just can't.

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1: Guest performers, again, you know, I'm pretty selfish on this record. I can't say that I have a lot of guest performers either. In fact, I have none. So, and that's cool, though. You know, again, until Bono says, yeah, he'll do that other record for me and with me, then I may have one. But so far, I have zero. But you won't be missing, you know, anyone, because I want to wrap you in my world, and I want you to come on this journey with me, and we'll be together. All I need is you, really. So you're my guest performer.
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7: She goes it hard. I'm just trying to get the Lord drop. Eyes were immaculate, man. She was looking like a whole

0: enchilada plate from Frontier. I mean, 10-10, no crumbs, you know? Now she's gone. Poof, she's Catherine me.
1: He thinks he ghosted him because he paints his nails.
2: Honestly, I couldn't understand 75% of what he said. Like, I thought he had a stroke halfway through dinner. He just speaks in like these TikTok riddles, and I needed subtitles.
3: That's kind of what we thought. He called you a whole enchilada plate from Frontier.
1: Oh, that's romantic.
2: I mean, that's, yeah, sweet, I think, but I was also just really confused.
0: It's my bad. I'm not trying to gatekeep my dialect.
2: Yeah, see, I don't know what you just said. I don't know. Are you a wizard? What's going on? I just don't understand any. It's a lot.

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